0: Apologetics with an X, signing on with another week of treasured tunes from the past, reborn with Christian lyrics. And thanks to my show pal, Jay, from that Christian parody band, Apologetics. I'm Jerry Q, and how's your week going, Jay?
1: Hey, it's a great week, Jerry. It's always a great week when I get a chance to talk to you. And also to talk to all of our loyal listeners out there on Apologetics with an X, here on Angel 95, and all the other stations all over the place, United States, UK, and elsewhere. Thanks, guys, and all of you on the internet, too. Thank you so much. If you've been listening since the start of the show, the first one you heard today was a parody of Signs by a five-man electrical band, and ours was called Lions, and story about Daniel and the Lions Den. After that, we're going to play an eclectic mix for you that Jerry has selected. First, we have a song about the last book of the Bible, which I just finished up this past week, and we've been going through the Bible with all of our fans. I try to read through the Bible at least once a year, and people kept asking if I'd share my reading plan, so we have a bunch of fans reading along with us this year. We just finished the Old Testament, moved into the New. We're in Matthew now, but that means the last thing we read before that was Malachi, and the first song we're going to do in this next set is a parody called Malachi. It's a parody of Abacab by Genesis. Trust me, it works. Listen, you'll hear. Then we have a parody about one of the lesser-known judges in the book of Judges, although he gets a couple chapters devoted to him. He's a guy named Jephthah, and it's called Jephthah You Needed, and it's a parody of Just What I Needed by the Cars. After that, we have my daughter Jana singing a parody about the Queen of Sheba from the Queen of Sheba's perspective called Sheba, appropriately enough. It's a parody of Sheba by Cyndi Lauper. And then we have a parody of Heat of the Moment by Asia. They're a big number four hit from 1982, and ours is called Jesus and Moses.

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1: Yeah, you can. And that proves another thing, Jerry. You know, like they said about Manhattan, if I can make it there, I'll make it anywhere. So we make the show there in Manhattan, Kansas, and it can make it anywhere. We're going to start this next set with a song by Alana Miles, her big number one hit, her own really big hit, called Black Velvet. It's about Elvis, if you listen closely. And ours is called Act Selfless, and it's about somebody even more important than Elvis. It's about Jesus. But he's talking about how you should treat other people more important than yourself. It's about when he washed the apostles' feet. After that, we have a parody called Resist Him. It's a parody of Rhiannon by Fleetwood Mac. Then we have Seek Out God to Be Free, a parody of People Got to Be Free by The Rascals, number one for 5 weeks in the summer, fall of 68. And after that, we have Talk and I'll Walk, a parody of Crocodile Walk, a number one hit by Elton John.

0: 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And Jay, how might they let us know what they are thinking?
1: 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Well, you can reach us. We do have a Facebook site, Apologetics. 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Or you can email me, Jay, just the letter J, at apologetics.com. 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Or you can reach Jerry at the station there and see what he has to say, too. So it's all kinds of ways you can reach us and tell us about that stuff. We'd love to hear from our fans. We love it when we find out the people are listening out there. Next set we're going to do, we're going to start out with a parody of ELO's Don't Bring Me Down. It's called Don't Bring Me Cows. It's a pretty funny song. We like to do this one live. It's always been a pretty popular one. After that, we have Superstition by Stevie Wonder. And ours is called Superficial. It's Jesus talking to the Pharisees. After that, parody of All Star by Smash Mouth. Ours is called Pray Now, It's a Lost Art. And then we have a parody of Get Down Tonight by Casey and the Sunshine Band. They number one hit that started the whole Casey and the Sunshine Band phenomena as far as when they got really big. And ours is called Get Found Tonight, and it's about sheep. And that's one of the things, well, it's not just about sheep, it's about prodigal sons, lost coins. You know, the one thing that Jesus told the three parables in a row about the 100 lost sheep, the one lost sheep and the 100, the one lost coin and the 10, and the one lost son and the two sons, the one thing they all had in common was they were all lost. So if you're lost, that's good enough for Jesus. Get found tonight.

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1: Angel 95, Riley County Fair continuing tonight and tomorrow night. Hey, the carnival's still there. Lots of livestock and 4-H exhibits to take a look at and the commercial exhibits. We're here at the Riley County Fair, so come on out either tonight or tomorrow. It's all happening here. The rodeo is over now, but there's still lots of activities going on. Let's check your weather service forecast for this evening. We expect a low overnight of around 77 and a 101 high for Monday. Cloudy on your Tuesday with a high of 84, overnight low 71, and showers Wednesday 91. That's your weather. Come on out to the fair. We'll see you here. 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

0: 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You're listening to The Rock and Ron Show. The Rock and Ron Show. And I think I'm in mood for a double play. A double play.
1: Who should I do a double play with this hour? Well, how about Dusty Clay again? Here's He's Still God and The Mountain Mover. Two in a row with Dusty Clay.

Really enjoying that group. Dust to Clay here on the Rock and Ron Show. Next up, Mickey Finn with that song called Unapproachable Light. Then Motivation, new music from Daniel Richter. And then Heaven Full of Criminals by Rick Lee James. And he has a little help from Phil Keggy.

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1: 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Amos 7:8.
2: 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Walking Like Jesus was written by Leslie Coe and read by Stephen Tabor.
1: Amos chapter 7, verses 1 through 9. This is what the sovereign Lord showed me. He was preparing swarms of locusts after the king's share had been harvested, and just as the late crops were coming up. When they had stripped the land clean, I cried out, "Sovereign Lord, forgive. How can Jacob survive? He is so small." So the Lord relented. "This will not happen," the Lord said. This is what the sovereign Lord showed me. The sovereign Lord was calling for judgment by fire. It dried up the great deep and devoured the land. Then I cried out, "Sovereign Lord, I beg you, stop. How can Jacob survive? He is so small." So the Lord relented. "This will not happen either," the sovereign Lord said. This is what he showed me. The Lord was standing by a wall that had been built true to plumb, with a plumb line in his hand. And the Lord asked me, "What do you see, Amos?" "A plumb line," I replied. Then the Lord said, "Look, I am setting a plumb line among my people Israel. I will spare them no longer. The high places of Isaac will be destroyed, and the sanctuaries of Israel will be ruined. With my sword, I will rise against the house of Jeroboam." Walking Like Jesus, written by Leslie Coe. Ben had bought pirated computer software for years, simply because it was cheaper. Even though it was illegal and broke copyright laws, he didn't feel it was morally wrong. After all, everyone did it, and why should he buy expensive original software? Who would check? After hearing a talk on daily examples of living by God's standards, however, Ben, a new believer growing in the faith, began to wonder, what does it mean to do the right thing? Ben decided to replace all his software with original versions. It cost a lot more, but as he explained to his friends, God knows, and he calls us to do what's right, right? In Amos 7, God reminded the Israelites that his standards were impartial and absolute and applied to all, including his favored nation. His laws and moral standards were like a plumb line, a weighted line used by builders to ensure structural integrity by showing if a wall wasn't being built perfectly vertical. While he may extend mercy, God can't compromise his justice, which is why he sent his son, Jesus, to die in our place as payment for our sin. The Bible shows us whether we're walking in his way or not. By his grace, God helps those who believe in Jesus to live in a way that pleases him and brings honor to him, to do what's right. Let's pray. Dear Heavenly Father, you've called us to be holy like your Son, Jesus. Please teach us and help us to honor you in all things, big and small, applying your plumb line to every area of our lives. Thank you, Lord. It's in Jesus' name we pray. Amen.
2: As you go about your day, reflect on these questions. What aspects of our lives can we apply God's plumb line to? What would living rightly look like in your life?
0: That's a devotion from Our Daily Bread. Now on Off the Grid, we've got Reviving David with a sermon and a song. 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

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We're going to finish up this hour with Bridget Donahoe with More Like You. Reflect by Suzanne Hudson and Zelda Neera. And Randy and Jade Fisher's got a new one called Enjoy the Journey. 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

0: Angel 95, Riley County Fair continuing tonight and tomorrow night. Hey, the carnival's still there. Lots of livestock and 4-H exhibits to take a look at and the commercial exhibits. We're here at the Riley County Fair, so come on out either tonight or tomorrow. It's all happening here. The rodeo is over now, but there's still lots of activities going on. Let's check your weather service forecast for this evening. We expect a low overnight of around 77 and a 101 high for Monday. Cloudy on your Tuesday with a high of 84, overnight low 71, and showers Wednesday 91. That's your weather. Come on out to the fair. We'll see you here. 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

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Can I get a witness? And are called according to his purpose.

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150th Psalm. Praise ye the Lord. Praise God in his sanctuary. Praise him in the firmament of his power. Praise him for his mighty acts. Praise him according to his excellent greatness.

0: It's summer, and I'm sure many of you are getting a few days break from the usual hustle and bustle of life. 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
2: Bad Counselors follows Grayson and Tyler, two goofy fraternity brothers nowhere near graduation from partying, who pose as Christian camp counselors to knock out court-ordered community service. A drunken night sets off a chain of coincidences that pulls them toward real connection and real faith. The script leans on some Christian stereotypes played for laughs, but it's genuinely funny, well-written, and pulls together into a feel-good ending with real heart behind it. Parents should know the film leans on scenes of heavy drinking and drunkenness along with other immoral behavior to sell that dark-to-light turnaround. Movie Guide advises some caution for older children due to scenes of heavy drinking and drunkenness and other immoral behaviors, which are used to show a strong dark-to-light character arc.

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1: Well, y'all come on now, cause we running late.
2: Ooh-wee.
1: Look at all them people. Now, baby, this is a zoo.
2: Granny, you forgot your Bible.
1: Lord, Junior, go back in there and get my Bible. And get that tambourine, too.
2: Yes, ma'am.
3: Granny, are we late?
1: No, I believe we just in time. Oh, look at holes in their hair. And handkerchief, too.
3: Is Freddie even going to be there?
1: I believe so. I hear Beverly Crawford going to be there. Maybe I wouldn't be surprised if Mahalia Jackson got up to come to the zoo. So. Ooh, listen to that music. Go on, Carter. Now, y'all mind y'all manners, because we're going to have church tonight.
3: Yes.

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Give him glory. Yeah. Everybody say, yeah. Turn to somebody and say, you don't know like I know what the Lord has done for me. Tell him I get joy when I think about what the Lord has done for me. God has been real good to me. Come on, testify to somebody and tell them, he's been real good to me. Ladies and gentlemen, let's welcome the one and only Beverly Crawford. Come on, put those hands together. You know he lives. I serve a risen Savior. He's in this world today.

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One of the things we try to do in these special presentations of music is to reach back to our past and touch that which was most tender and cherished to us. As I said last night, so many of our saints, and as God told me to remind the saints of the hope, so many of the sweet saints that taught us, and some of them are here who helped raise me, some of them are in heaven, most of them have gone to heaven. I have no living pastors of mine, all of the former pastors who raised me. One of those ladies is in heaven now. Her name was Pearl Jones. She was another one of them sweet, mean ones. She always frowned and fussed. In testimony service, she would never really testify. After she got through singing, she'd say, "God give me that song when I was fussy." That's all she'd say. But she could sing it under the anointing. It's an old song titled "Shine on Me." You ever heard it? I'm gonna ask Bishop Morton to help me with it in a little bit. Sing the verse. He's one of them old-time preachers, too. He got young and old in him. It's Bishop Paul Morton's brother, but this is Bishop James Morton from Atlanta. But the song

0: 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I heard.
1: Ah!

0: Lay down.
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0: To me. 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

0: Bishop, I think some of us have forgot how to moan.
1: Come on, Bishop.
0: We used to just moan and say, God's been so good, we done forgot how to moan.
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See, all that groaning and all that whining came out of a heart of an oppressed people. Some of y'all were looking like you had egg on your face when we went into that little... See that? You got the Baptists and the Pentecostals, then you got the Bapticostals. I don't know that anybody's put that down on music sheets so you can follow them notes, because I don't know where they're going. Ah!

Somebody say, let me tell you, that old moaning and groaning kept us from rioting, kept us from killing each other. Now, some folks say it don't take all that, but the less we do it, the more we kill each other. I think we need to get back to some of that moaning and groaning and crying on the name of the Lord Jesus. I want you to close your eyes for a minute and imagine, go back for a little bit to one of my favorite singers was Mahalia Jackson. And Mahalia had something that carried us through a difficult time in our history. My grandmother used to listen to her music on those big 78 records. She was an icon to us. Joshua, find your place. I want you to close your eyes and just imagine as if Mahalia Jackson was in this house. Give him a great big God bless you. He's gonna bless your soul. Thank you. Even plays like it.

So I guess you can tell that I love them saints. Sometimes I make fun of them. They make me laugh. They're cute. Some of them wear the biggest dentures this side of heaven and make me laugh. It's all right if you ain't got no teeth, buy you some. What's the matter with you? But even little things like that would make me laugh. They'll get up and testify. I just want to thank the Lord for being here. Thank the Lord for saving me, sanctifying me. Fill me with the Holy Ghost about a burning fire. Pray my strength in the Lord. They were giving themselves a round of applause. As a little boy, I'm telling things that stood out to me as a little boy. Everything was sweet. Crooked stockings were sweet. The smell of fried chicken and perfume mixed together, that meant it was time to go to church. You could tell after dinner, you know, the saints didn't want to go to church smelling like grease. But all those things were precious to me, and they endeared my heart. My wife's grandmother is still alive. She's in her 80s, and she's the first little saint I met in Gina's family. When I went into her little house, she had some pork chops and cornbread and greens and stuff made for some big old fat juicy biscuits. I told you, she said, baby, if you want some jelly, there's some jelly around here somewhere. That's hard me to tell a Gina. The house was hot down there. That jelly, I had to almost get a hernia trying to open up the top of the glass. She said, I don't eat that stuff, baby. It's too sweet. And I looked at it and I think, and I ain't gonna eat it. It was white. It was fur, white fur all over the top of it. Looked like something was crawling through there. I just scraped it off and ate that jelly. Rather than disappointed. She cooked some mean pork chops for us. But she wanted me to sing this song, and I've asked Mickey Mangan to come and help me sing it. She's a sweet little lady. I love her so much. She's precious, from Alexandria, Louisiana. The Pentecostals. You may remember her singing during President Clinton's early morning prayer inaugural. And this little darling is so sweet. We love her so much. She and her husband pastor a great church in Alexandria, Louisiana. She's going to help me sing this song, Peace in the Valley. This one's for you, mommy. Give Sister Mickey Mangan a great big God bless her. She comes. Thank you, Lord.

and Jesus keep me near that cross there.

You usually think about a funeral. Most of you, you've got that on your mind right now. You probably heard it at the last funeral you went to. Somebody you loved died. You wish you could have told them just one more time. I think of people releasing their loved ones. It's sorrow, but it's a sweet sorrow, because we know there's rest. The Bible says, blessed are the dead who die in the Lord, for henceforth now and forevermore they rest from their labor, but their works follow them. They rest from their toil, they rest from their sweat, but their works follow them. In other words, whatever they were working on follows them into the presence of God, and they go into that great cloud of witnesses. Hand us the baton. And I think they do something on the other side for us on this earth that they couldn't have done for us while they were here. Can't you see a mother rocking her little baby, almost lifeless body? The doctor said, she's really brain dead. There's nothing we can do. And the mama says, can I just hold her one more time, please, before you take her? Tears are burning down her cheeks. And her only consolation is to know that that baby who has laboriously breathed and struggled for her last breath now is finding rest beyond the river. I don't know how I could face death without knowing there's rest beyond the river. I've had the fascinating experience, however sorrowful, to be in the hospital at the bedside and watch loved ones pass away or members of my congregation. I've been called there just in time to see them laying there with their eyes as if they were looking out the window and right through me, or sometimes at the foot of the bed. It's almost as if they were seeing Jesus, or maybe some loved one that had gone on ahead. And maybe the life support systems were still sounding and the little tiny beep of a heart going. Then after a while it flatlined and they found rest just beyond the river. A little tear trickles down that face. And you want to say, goodbye, mama, goodbye, daddy, I love you. But they're not looking at you. They won't even change their eyes. It's as if their focus has put them already in the presence of the Lord. And you just have to give your hands up and say, Lord, rest. Oh, hallelujah. Beyond that river. Come on, sing it.

0: Turn to somebody and say, I thank God for the rest that remaineth for the people of God.
1: 1977. God began to speak to me. And I sort of went off into a little sleep, and I saw Bishop Mason walk in the room, sat on the foot of my bed, and he spoke to me all night long. And early in the morning, just before the sun arose, he got up and quietly walked out. And just as he disappeared through the doorway, he turned to me and he made this statement. Remind the saints of the hope. And I woke up out of my sleep. And that's the only thing I remember him saying. I don't know what else he said, but I remember him saying, remind the saints of the hope. All of these songs that we're singing, we're dealing with a generation, listen to me clearly, who's coming out of, who've come out of Egypt, wandering in the wilderness. Many wilderness wanderers will not enter the land of promise. They don't understand the music. They don't understand the style. They don't understand the culture. And God is concerned about them, that element of the saints. He said, remind them of the hope, because they feel lost. Many of their great leaders have passed away. Those old bishops and preachers and state mamas and district missionaries and praying mamas, they're all gone. And if they were here, they would not understand a lot of what's going on today. Many of them are depressed and weary. So the Lord said, remind the saints of the hope. He spoke that through that dream. But I believe God is using these songs and the spirit in these songs, most of whose authors we cannot find, to remind that little mama that all she knows how to do is groan. She's not going to understand Greek and Hebrew. She's not understand this new theology, this liberation theology. She's not going to understand a Kirk Franklin song. And she might not even understand some of Fred's songs. She might not understand some of Alvin's songs and some of the new songs that we all enjoy so much. They don't relate to it all together. So we reach back and just hold their hand. They won't cross over. They're not ready to go over. They're not ready for war. They still have a slave mentality because they were slaves and they prayed us through. They were midwives to this generation. Are you hearing me? It's only becoming clearer to me now what God meant, what he said through that vision and vision with Bishop Mason. Remind the saints of the hope. Nudge somebody and say, I'm here to remind you of the hope. All is not lost. Your best days are yet to come. Hallelujah. So we had to sing songs like this. I know.

0: God, it's so good. Are you having fun? These old songs.
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0: Hallelujah. I said hallelujah. I just tell you to take just a minute or so and just raise the roof in this place.

0: Start that check.
1: Yeah.
0: ARJ, you ready?
1: Oh.
0: Yeah. Yo, here we go.

Give him praise. Give him praise. If you've been feeling weak, say, I'm strong. If you've been kind of poor, look at somebody and say, I'm rich. All I've got to do is give thanks. Praise God. He's going to work a miracle, a supernatural miracle. Things that you could not do for yourself, things that you tried to do and you couldn't work it out, if you just give thanks to him, start walking in faith and speaking those things.

Thank you.

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7: Welcome to another edition of 20 The Countdown Magazine. I'm your host, William Ryan III. And if you like a countdown with plenty of movement, then you have picked the right week to tune in. This week's chart has 12 songs climbing higher, 5 are slipping down a few spots, and just 3 are holding steady. I know, that's it. Plus, we've got a brand new track making its countdown debut this weekend, and it's looking to start climbing toward the top, I'm sure. Now, if you happen to be listening for the first time today, I'm glad that you are here. Now, along the way today, we're going to catch you up on what's happening with your favorite artist. We're going to hear from listeners around the world and count down the 20 biggest songs in Christian music like we do every week. That's a lot to cover, so let's get going.
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0: That's the latest from Forrest Frank at number 19 after a one-point climb here on 20. It's called OK, and that one just hit our chart 3 weeks ago. Well, next, it's a new song that's debuting this weekend on the countdown, and it is from John Reddick. I'm excited to hear some new music from him. And to debut at number 18, not a bad deal for him. Here he is with a story behind this new one called Holding On.
1: We all find ourselves in these spaces where we want to give God our entire hearts, and these obstacles are sometimes in the way, and it's hard, it's heavy, it's complicated, but we still serve a God who's big enough and strong enough and able enough to be able to hold these things that we're struggling holding. So that's what this song is. This song is us handing over these things to God and remembering that God is holding on to us. So we honor him, we love him, we worship him, we praise God.
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0: He is debuting at number 18 here on 20 The Countdown Magazine. It is John Reddick with his new one called Holding On. Well, last weekend on the show, I was reading some questions that have come in from some listeners, and they're fun to go through. I had this one from Eileen in Nebraska, and she was wanting to know about a phrase that I say sometimes. She kind of was wondering if it was something that was just known to people here in the U.S. or if people outside of the U.S. understood it. And I got this little response that came in from David in Australia, and here's what he said. He said, I was listening to your most recent countdown show when I heard you responding to another listener's question about the phrase, in my neck of the woods. And I just wanted to let you know that it's not only a U.S. saying, it's also a very common saying all the way over here in Australia. We love listening to your show and hearing what the current top Christian songs are. Keep up the amazing work and God bless. I love hearing from you, David. Thanks for writing in. And, you know, it just reminds me that while we may have our own different sayings and our accents and cultures and all that, we're all part of one community here at 20. So thanks for taking time to write in. And if you have a question or an observation or you just want to say hello from your neck of the woods, see what I did there? I'd love to hear from you. You can go to 20thecountdown.com. That is the place to find all the different ways to reach out.
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0: This next guy just finished up what he calls his favorite week of the year. That's where he did his golf camp in North Carolina. Here's Toby Mack with Lord, It Feels Good.
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0: What's your love?
1: It's Toby Mac at number 17 this week with Lord It Feels Good here on 20. Well, next we get to catch up with Torrin Wells and hear about this new one of his called Breathe On It. It's been here on the countdown for 5 weeks now. And here's the story about what God was showing him through Scripture and how it relates to this one.
2: All throughout Scripture, we see the breath of God representing the Spirit of God. We see it in Genesis when God breathes into Adam. We see it in the New Testament when Jesus breathes on the disciples. This is symbolizing the Holy Spirit empowerment of God in our lives. And this song is a prayer that God's Spirit would breathe on everything that we do, on our businesses, on our dreams, on our families, on our brokenness, and so that we can experience the life-changing power of His presence.
3: Number 16.

0: your number 16 song here on 20 The Countdown Magazine. And it's from an artist that is going to be out on tour with Seth Schlieder and Gateway Worship in October. That's Torrin Wells with Breathe On It. You know, I love that line in that song that says, ain't no shackle, you're not breaking loose. Anything can change when you breathe on it. That's exactly what happened to Sarah, who lives in Canada. She shared with us that after battling addiction for 20 years, that she reached a point where she simply prayed, Lord, take this addiction from me because I don't want to do it anymore. I want to live. And guess what? She's 5 months sober now and says not only has God taken away the desire to use, he's also been removing unhealthy influences in her life. I love that testimony too, because that reminds me that God is still in the business of changing lives. Sometimes he works through counselors, recovery programs, doctors, supportive friends and family. Sometimes the change is immediate, followed by a journey of daily dependence on him. But however he chooses to work, he is faithful. So maybe your situation isn't addiction. Maybe it's a broken relationship or anxiety or fear, grief, or maybe a dream that feels like it's just died. Whatever it is, don't stop bringing it to Jesus. Keep asking him to breathe on it. If you have a story of how Jesus has breathed on a situation in your life and turned things around, I want to hear about it. You can email me at 20thecountdown.com, just like Sarah did. It only takes a minute, and this community, they need to hear your story. So share it with us at 20thecountdown.com.
1: Coming up.
0: Well, some cool things are coming up for you, like the story behind the new one from Matt Maher. It's called Gonna Be All Right, and he's dropping by to tell us a story about it. And the new song from Pat Bear called I've Got a Fire. That's coming up. And then a little later, I'm going to have some artist news. You don't want to miss that.
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0: This next song here on The Countdown might just be the song that you need to hear this weekend. And here's Matt Maher to tell us a story about it.
7: If you had to ask me what's my favorite chapter in the Gospels, I would say Matthew chapter 6, because Jesus packs so much into this chapter. It's almost all red letters. It's him. He teaches the Lord's Prayer. He talks about fasting, going into your inner closet in your heart, you know, and not being a hypocrite, talking about what it means to give to the poor. And then he starts talking about anxiety, fear, worry. And he says, don't be worried. Look at the birds of the air. Look at the flowers in the field. If God takes care of them, how much more will he take care of you? The most used phrase in the Bible is don't be afraid. Jesus even says later in Scripture, in this world you will have trouble, but I leave you my peace. So my hope for you as you hear this song is you're reminded by Jesus that everything's going to be all right.

0: is moving up one to number 15. It's Matt Maher with Gonna Be All Right on 20 The Countdown Magazine. Next, it is a song from Pat Barrett. This is called I've Got a Fire. Here it is on 20.
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1: Hey, it's Carly Ann Taylor, and this is my song, Why Should I Worry? I wrote this in a season where anxiety felt super loud and my future felt even more unclear. If that sounds like you today, you're not alone. One thing God keeps continuously reminding me of is that He meets us exactly where we are and not where we think we should be. When we let go of control and lay everything down at the feet of Jesus, His peace feels louder than our fear. The world constantly tells us to worry about everything, but when we call on the name of the Lord, when we call on the name of Jesus, He brings peace, direction, and security. Hey, my friend, He knows you and He sees you. He has good plans for you because that's just who He is. So why should we worry? Let this be our anthem today.
2: Number 13.

0: It is Carly Ann Taylor at number 13 with Why Should I Worry on 20 The Countdown magazine. You know, this is exciting for her. She's going to be out on her very first big tour with Big Daddy Weave this fall. I mean, that's fun. They're going to have a blast together. Well, last week I invited you to share your observations about the chart because you can catch things that I don't always notice. So I love that Steve, who's a loyal listener, sent me a message after last week's countdown, and he pointed out that on July 11th, songs number 20 and number 19 had a pretty cool connection. At number 20 was OK by Forrest Frank, and right after that, at number 19 was Gonna Be All Right by Matt Maher. Steve said, that's a first for me, too. Two songs in a row with reassurances. I love that observation because it is so true. Sometimes without even planning it, the countdown tells a story. You know, week after week, these songs have a way of meeting us exactly where we are. And maybe that's not a coincidence. Maybe it's another reminder that God knows exactly what we need to hear when we need to hear it. So thanks, Steve, for pointing that out. And if you ever notice something else, like a little thing going on, you got to reach out and let me know. Or maybe you were listening closely just like Steve and you hear a certain lyric or even a funny coincidence on the countdown. Write in and let me know all about it. You can drop me a line at 20thecountdown.com, or even better, send me a voicemail from our listener line. That telephone number is listed there at the website as well. You know, the best conversations on the show start with listeners just like yourself.
1: Coming up.
0: Well, I have some news on the way for you. Those are three things you need to know. It's our artist news that we do every week, and it is coming up here in just a few minutes. And we're also going to be closing out this first hour of our countdown and getting into our top 10. 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
0: Well, maybe you need a little break from social media. This next artist has a devotional on the YouVersion Bible app, and it's inspired by this next song. Here is Tasha Layden with Meet Me in the Valley.
1: Number 12.

0: Hardest news. Three things you need to know. Number one.
1: We've got some exciting news from Jeremy Rosato. Jeremy recently proposed to his girlfriend, Angeli, and she said yes. We always love getting to celebrate these big life moments with our artists. And after a special proposal, Jeremy shared something really special with the family and the friends who are all there to watch.
2: This is the love of my life. I had a dream almost a year ago now where the Lord showed me that we got married and we had a son. And I reached out because my cousin Noah pushed me to do it. And here we are these months later. Never in a million years thought that I would have any of the celebration without my pop here. But I just want to honor him for a second. And he loved this girl so much. And so one of the last things he ever told me was how much he loved her. And so I knew that, you know, this was the person who spent the rest of my life.
0: Number two.
1: The artist Natalie Lane recently took part in a cockpit karaoke session where artists are literally inside the cockpit of an airplane while it's flying. Now, she was talking about music, and she even performed a few songs along the way. Now, while flying 5,000 feet above Nashville, Tennessee, she shared a little about herself and even performed the song All Joy. She said that song was inspired by the verse in James that tells us to count it all joy when we face trials. And that's not always an easy thing to do either. She also shared that the last couple of years have taught her a lot about what real joy looks like. Here's a little clip from her singing All Joy 5,000 feet over Nashville, Tennessee in the cockpit of an airplane.
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1: You're up to date. That was three things you need to know. Now, back to the countdown with William Ryan III.
0: Well, I'm excited. This one is making a two-point climb this week. It is Chandler Moore with God, I'm Just Grateful.
1: Number 11.

0: 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That is the band Stars Go Dim with their song You Are Loved. Well, coming up here in just a minute, we're going to have your top 10 remaining songs of the week.
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1: Enola Holmes is back, but this time even her own wedding can't stay drama-free. Her ceremony to Lord Tewkesbury gets interrupted when her brother, the famous detective Sherlock Holmes, is kidnapped, and Enola, Tewkesbury, and their friends band together to track him down. The mystery tangles up a military cover-up, an old enemy, and a stash of lost treasure. Millie Bobby Brown is as charming as ever, but the movie entertains without the intrigue of its predecessors. The plot offers little action, and it starts to feel repetitive. The story itself lacks real construction, leaving the villain's motivation unclear beyond a vague desire to create chaos. And fans of the earlier films might find this one dull by comparison. Still, it carries a real moral thread, with Enola and her friends fighting to bring a criminal to justice, uncover the truth behind the cover-up, and return the stolen treasure. One scene even makes a point of showing mercy to someone who's done wrong. The film features light violence and suspense, some light alcohol use, and one obscenity. Movie Guide advises caution for older children.
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3: We are halfway through this weekend's countdown. I'm William Ryan III. Thanks for being with me this weekend. Now, if you've been wondering how this thing is going to end, I'm not going to spoil it for you. Make a guess, though, and see if you're right by the end of the show. Now, the race to the top is incredibly tight. Inside this week's top five, I can tell you two songs moved up, two slipped down, and one held its spot. That means there's still plenty that can happen before we reveal this week's number one song. So don't go anywhere yet.
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5: Hey, this is Bart Millard from Mercy Me. When I had the idea for Make It Well, it came from wrestling with the hymn, It Is Well, that, you know, I've sang all my life for funerals and stuff like that. It's always during tragic times. And I realized during those difficult moments that I'm kind of lying when I say it is well with my soul, because normally it is not well with my soul. Like, the harder the times get, the harder it is to sing that song. And so I kept thinking, if I were to write this, I would make it into Make It Well, because I'm not getting through this without the help of the Holy Spirit. I think there are people in the middle of the struggle. If they think about it, it's tough to sing that it's all good, it's fine, it's well with my soul, when it really isn't, when you're in the middle of it. And so this one goes out to all those like me that are in the middle of the struggle just trying to get by.
6: Number 10.
7: Making well

It is their fourth week at number 10. Can you believe that? It's Mercy Me with Make It Well on 20 The Countdown magazine. Well, Micah Tyler just announced that he's going to be out on tour with Colton Dixon this October, and here they are together singing perfectly. Number 9.

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1: That's Matthew West at number 8 this time with his song Good here on 20 The Countdown Magazine. Isn't it amazing how certain songs become mile markers in our lives? I mean, you hear a title and instantly you are transported back to a different season. I kind of feel that way every time we play a throwback there at the end of our first hour. And I got this message from Andrew in Pella, Iowa, who said, I've been listening to The Countdown since Natalie Grant's Keep On Shining hit the chart. I mean, that's going back a few years right there. I want to say that's like 2001, I think. Now, Andrew also said listening to 20 every week is one of the highlights of his week. And I love hearing stories like this because they remind me that this show is so much more than just a countdown. It's about the soundtrack to our faith. I mean, every week these songs encourage us, they remind us of God's promises, and they become part of our own stories in our lives. So maybe you've been listening for years, or maybe you just found us a few weeks ago. Either way, I'm just so glad that we get to spend this time together. Now, I want to hear your story too. You can reach me at 20thecountdown.com. 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Or you can send me a direct message on social media. We are on Facebook and on Instagram, so I can't wait to hear from you.
2: Coming up.
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1: Well, they kicked off our top seven songs last week on the chart. They're doing it again this time. It is We the Kingdom with their song Rescue Me on 20 The Countdown Magazine.
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0: Number 7 again this week, it's We the Kingdom with Rescue Me on 20 The Countdown magazine. Well, they're moving up 2 spots. Here's Phil Wickham and Crowder.
1: Number 6.

0: Gladys, Phil Wickham, and Crowder. They're teaming up for that one there at number six. It's called It Really Is Amazing Grace. And they made a 2-point jump this week here on 20 The Countdown magazine. Well, I want to say a huge thank you to one of the newest members of our 20 support team. 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
0: 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And they began airing 20 The Countdown on June 27th of this year. So thanks for jumping on board, guys. Now let's hear from them.
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0: Top five. Well, this is a pretty cool fun fact here for you. Before her solo career launched, she was singing background vocals for artists like Ann Wilson, Megan Woods, and Danny Gokey, which she actually recorded from a closet at her dad's house where she was living while taking care of him. It is Jamie McDonald up next, and here she is to tell us about Ain't No Way.
6: God loves telling stories, and, you know, there's a Bible full of history of the ways that God showed up for his people. You know, just in the nick of time, just when you thought all odds were stacked against you, he shows up and does miracles. He does the unthinkable. And, you know, there's so many instances in my life where I can look back and say, he really has never, ever failed me. And it's funny because when you get in a situation and it's not looking so good, it's so easy for us to freak out and just say, God, where are you? Have you forgotten about me? And this song, Ain't No Way, is just all about that declaration. There's no way you're going to let me down. You've been there for me time and time again. As I look back over my life, there's not one time that you failed me, and you're going to show up for me now. And that's what Ain't No Way is all about.
1: Number 5.

0: That is Jamie McDonald back at number 5 again this week with Ain't No Way on 20 The Countdown Magazine. Well, are you ready to find out who won between those two new songs that I played last week right around this time? It's our future fan favorite, and one of those songs was from Rachel Purcell called Keep Going. The other one was from Rin Collective called Evergreen. We tallied up all of those votes that came in this last week, and it looks like the song that has the most was Rin Collective. Here they are singing Evergreen on 20 The Countdown Magazine.
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is Evergreen from Ren Collective, the winning future fan favorite here on 20 The Countdown Magazine. Well, we get to do it all over again, just like we do every week. And this is fun. Some new music for you to preview and vote on. It is called our future fan favorite. And the first pick that I have to play for you this week, it's a new one from For King and Country. It's called What If I Told You? Check it out. What if it's

0: That is for King & Country's new song there called What If I Told You. That's the first pick this week for the future fan favorite. Okay, I have another one for you. This is from Ben Fuller, and it's featuring Carrie Underwood. Here is If It Was Up To Me.
1: If it was up

0: is Ben Fuller's new song there featuring Carrie Underwood. It's called If It Was Up To Me. The one that you heard before that was from For King and Country, and that one was called What If I Told You. Those are this week's picks.
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0: The band Elevation Rhythm is up next, and they are dropping down a couple of spots to this one. Here they are singing Washed.
2: Number 4.

0: It is Elevation Rhythm dropping down two spots to number four here on 20 The Countdown Magazine. That's their song called Washed. And by the way, they have a new song out with Josiah Queen called Amazing, which it's amazing. But don't you love how new music's always coming out? I mean, every week there's something new to discover. We did something really cool at our website at 20thecountdown.com. We have this new feature up there. It's called New Music Friday. 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I mean, it may be from some artists that you've heard of, or maybe some that you've never heard from before. But great way to stay on top of what's happening in the Christian music industry there. You got to go check it out. 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And we also put it up on social media, too. So if you're following us on Instagram or on Facebook, then you'll make sure you see it there, too. But we've made it real easy for you to add those songs to your playlist. And who knows? One of these brand new releases could be climbing the countdown before you know it. So check out this week's New Music Friday, and let me know which song that you end up hitting on repeat.
1: Coming up,
0: well, included in our top three remaining songs of the week, we have one more story behind the song that I can't wait for you to hear. And we're going to find out who's the number one spot this week. Is it going to be CeCe Winans again? You know, she made that comeback there. Or is it going to be someone new? I don't know. We're going to find out together here in just a few minutes.
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6: Bad Counselors follows Grayson and Tyler, two goofy fraternity brothers nowhere near graduation from partying, who pose as Christian camp counselors to knock out court-ordered community service. A drunken night sets off a chain of coincidences that pulls them toward real connection and real faith. The script leans on some Christian stereotypes played for laughs, but it's genuinely funny, well-written, and pulls together into a feel-good ending with real heart behind it. Parents should know the film leans on scenes of heavy drinking and drunkenness along with other immoral behavior to sell that dark-to-light turnaround. Movie Guide advises some caution for older children due to scenes of heavy drinking and drunkenness and other immoral behaviors which are used to show a strong dark-to-light character arc.

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4: Well, Josiah Queen is making a one-point climb into our top three this week with his song Demons. And here he is to tell us about writing this one.
5: I wrote this song with a couple of close friends, and it really comes from a journey of battling depression and anxiety through different seasons of my life. The enemy has tried to attack my mind, but I've learned there is real power in the name of Jesus. When his name is spoken, darkness has to lead. This song is a declaration that fear doesn't win and lies don't get the final say. If you've been fighting battles in your mind too, I hope this song reminds you that there's hope and there's freedom.
3: Number three.
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0: It is Josiah Queen in the number 3 spot this week with his song Demons on 20 The Countdown magazine. Well, this artist was just at number 1 last weekend, and she was back there after taking a 2-week break. Here is CeCe Wynes in this spot with her song Worthy of It All on 20.
1: Number 2. Oh!

0: She is at number two this week. That is CeCe Winans with Worthy of It All on 20 The Countdown magazine. Now, that's after her being at number one last week. And 2 weeks before that, she was at number one as well. So just had a little break in there. But she's been doing something cool this weekend. Her and her daughter, Ashley, they are hosting a three-day conference in Nashville, Tennessee this weekend. It's called Generations Live. That'll unite generations through worship, messages, and conversations. And it's kind of cool because she just released a brand new devotional called Faith for Generations. It's 50 scripture-rooted devotionals about love, worship, and passing faith on to that next generation. So I'm sure she's going to be like teaching some material from that and sharing it with everybody there in Nashville. It's going to be a great time. Well, don't forget to cast your vote for this week's future fan favorite. I played some new clips a little while ago for you. 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
1: Coming up.
0: All right. Well, CeCe Winans was there at number two this week, and she was at number one last week. Then we're going to make room for a new number one song here in just a minute. Now, any guesses as to who it might be? If you've been keeping really close attention to the whole countdown, then you might already know. But I'm not going to spoil it for you. I'm going to let you be surprised as we find out together here in just a few moments.
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0: Well, here is Zach Williams up next, making a 2-point leap into that number one spot here on the countdown. This is our brand new number one song this week, so I'm excited for this one. Here is Wait For Me.
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0: after 17 weeks here on 20 The Countdown Magazine. It is your new number one song this week. It is from Zach Williams. It's called Wait For Me. Congratulations to him for hitting that top spot. I mean, that was a two-point jump to land there, so no easy thing to do here on The Countdown. Well, hey, if you reached out to me on our website this weekend and sent me a message, or if you called our listener line, thanks for doing that. 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I'm William Ryan III, and I will talk to you again next time.
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0: What is going on? This is the Weekend 22 Countdown, and I'm your host, Josh Ashton, coming at you with the top 22 Christian hit songs from all across the country. And, of course, hope you're having a great, hot weekend. Now, this weekend on the show, we got NF swinging through, dropping his thoughts on touring versus winning an award. Tarian's in to share her epiphany about that moment she knew she was going to be involved in music. You got Halvey planning a stop through, sharing some advice on dating and finding your mate for life. And the guys of For King and Country give us the story behind their new one, What If I Told You? So, of course, yeah, new music from For King and Country and another one coming in from Zoe Music. And then, of course, we've got the top 22 songs for the week. So here we go. Kicking off the countdown this week is Good Weather Forecast along with Geo as they re-enter the charts at number 22 with Lows to Highs on the Weekend 22.
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0: That is Familia from Jordan Feliz at KB. Down a spot this week at number 21, right here on the Weekend 22. Now, John the Kid's wife is running his Instagram, and according to her, he has no idea the account even exists. You can follow John the Kid, sort of, and check out all the clips he has no clue or even on social media, at johnthekid.music. And John the Kid comes in flying up two notches on the countdown this week with Holy Spirit, Won't You Come Down, number 20, on the Weekend 22.
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2: If I had 10,000 tongues, I couldn't tell all that the Lord has done for me. So I'll keep on singing, praise.
3: Holy Spirit, won't you calm down? Feel the verse, let it flow, let it rain down. 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
0: And hey, what's up? I'm Josh Ashton, and oh yeah, these are the top 22 most played songs on Christian hit radio from all across the country. So as we look to the top of the Weeknd 22 charts this week, who is taking number one? Will Torrin, Wells, and Miles Minnick spend a fourth week at number one with Come on, like Second to None.

0: And the only way to find out, stay with us. It's happening right here on the Weekend 22 Countdown. 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
0: This is the Weekend 22 Countdown, and I hope your weekend is going outstandingly well. I'm your host, Josh Ashton, and oh yeah, I'm bringing you your favorite songs this weekend from all across the country. And real quick, a big congrats goes out from the top of all of us here at the Weekend 22 to the Riveras. Sam and his wife, Yulia, they tied the knot in a marriage ceremony last weekend. Yeah, so that's new. You can check out the newlyweds' pictures right there and even send them some congrats on his Instagram at Sam B. Rivera. And Sam, along with Miles Minnick, DJ Malski, jump in the countdown up two to number 19 with Beat the Odds on the Weekend 22.
7: Number 19.

0: That's Sam Rivera, Miles Minnick, and DJ Malski up two positions this week, taking over number 19 with Beat the Odds right here on the Weekend 22. Now, NF, he has, well, he's won two GMA Dove Awards, been nominated for two Grammys. The dude has had a hip-hop career and a half. And when we caught up with NF, he got to share with us his thoughts on touring versus winning those awards.
1: I feel like the older I get, the more I, like, care less about certain things. It's not really, like, some people try to make it about, knocking certain artists. It's not about that. It's like, if you're an artist and you get a Grammy, like, it's a big deal to a lot of people. I'm just saying, for me, I'm not saying if I ever got a Grammy, I wouldn't care at all. I'm just saying I care way less about those things than I used to, just because I'm in it. Like, I would much rather sell out arenas and behind the scenes be doing big things than, like, get a Grammy. And some people probably be like, oh, it's just because you don't got one. It's like, no, it's not why. Like, I've just seen what the industry is, and there's things I love about it, too. But, yeah, I'd much rather be, like, killing it behind the scenes as long as I can and touring.
0: Thank you, NF. And here he is on the countdown. It's NF slipping seven spots back with Fear on the Weekend 22.
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So go ahead and come on in. 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

0: That's NF and fear. Giving up seven, positions. Down to the new home at number 18 this week on the Weekend 22. Which, by the way, the Weekend 22, we love to connect with you. 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And now on the countdown, we're up to number 17 as we find Colton Dixon climbing two. Here's the love I have for you on the Weekend 22.
1: Number 17.

0: That's the love I have for you from Colton Dixon. It's up two notches this week to number 17 on the Weekend 22. And oh yeah, we are on our way to the number one song in the country. And check it out, coming up on the countdown, we're going to be chatting with Tarian about how she knew she would be involved somehow in music. Plus, we'll get you caught up with all the latest music news from Rachel James and more. 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
3: Hey everybody, this is Pastor Dave at Brothers Coffee right here at 1960 Kimball Avenue here at the Edge. Man, we're just having an incredible summer already. Just want to remind you that we're open from 6 a.m. to 3 in the afternoon Monday through Thursday and 6 a.m. to 2 in the afternoon on Friday. It's not stopped. It's only getting busier, so please come by and see me not only for a great cup of coffee, but for maybe a hug or a great conversation. We'll talk to you soon.
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0: This is the Weekend 22 Countdown, and I'm Josh Ashton, your host, keeping you up to date with the hottest hit songs of the week. And hey, I hope you're having a fantastic weekend. Oh, and don't forget the Weekend 22. We've got that Instagram account, and well, we do follow back. We'd love to follow you back on yours. 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And we are completely looking forward to connecting up with you. 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And now on the countdown, checking in at number 16 is Gladden as he makes a leap up two spots this week with Good in My Soul. 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
10: We got vices and we got pain. Yeah, we all go through it, so aren't we all the same? I got a thorn in my side. Take it out from where it hides. Throw it in the fire, let it burn in the night. Right back down again. I sat in the mud, bro. This ain't happening. I'm like,

0: That's Gladden and Good in My Soul. It's up two places this week to number 16 here on the Weekend 22. And hey, don't forget the Weekend 22. We've got that toll-free common line up and running for you anytime. That number to call, it's 1-800-761-HITS. 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And maybe even be willing to share your story. Because we here at the Weekend 22, we know music plays a pivotal role in so many of our lives. And we're wondering if there's a certain song or artist that's made an impact in yours. Whatever you happen to think about it, we would love to hear from you. So ring us up with a story at 1-800-761-HITS. 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

0: That's Mun, repeating at number 15 with Forgiveness right here on the Weekend 22. Now, check it out. We had a chance to catch up with Tyrion and, well, the singer-songwriter. She got to revealing to us how she knew she would be in music.
1: I mean, I've been singing since I was about 5 years old in my grandparents' church. And I knew I had a passion for it. However, it was something that was just like always spoken over my life by people the Lord would just speak through. And one interesting thing is, I can't remember if it was 3 or 4 years, but I think it was actually 3 years. So 3 years before I signed to Goatee Records, I sang at a friend's church, and I'm sitting there after I finished singing, and there was a prophet that walked up to me and said, "The Lord told me to tell you in 3 years you're going to sign a record deal." I was like, "Okay, well, we'll see in 3 years if that was correct." And sure enough, 3 years later, I got signed to Goatee, so it was pretty special. I definitely can tell that I'm where I need to be and where I should be.
0: Thank you, Tyrion. I wonder if she knows any good lotto numbers. I don't play. It's a joke. Anyway, we're back into the music now with Tyrion jumping back into the countdown at number 14 with God Is For Me on the Weekend 22.
2: Number 14.

0: That's Tyrion, and God Is For Me, making a re-entry into the countdown this week at number 14, right here on The Weeknd 22.
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0: And right now, I'm sliding out the way. If you would, welcome in Rachel James. She's here to catch you up on all the latest music news.
2: Matthew West has announced his 14th studio album, and he's got a new single to go along with it. The album is called Jesus Is King, due out September 25th. And Matthew said he needed to make this record as much as he needed anyone else to hear it. Life has a way of making fears, failures, and the noise of the world feel bigger than they really are. And these songs became a reminder to his own heart that none of those things get the final word. Only Jesus does. The first single is called Back to Jesus, and it's out now. It's a song for anyone who has wandered, carried shame, or believed the lie that there's no way back. He comes into this album fresh off his 39th number one song and with a sold-out performance at Red Rocks Amphitheater coming up on August 4th alongside Chris Tomlin. The Jesus is King tour kicks off September 10th with 17 stops across the country. For more information, visit MatthewWest.com. I'm Rachel James with Music News.
0: And definitely for the latest news throughout the week, don't hesitate. 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As far as the countdown goes this week, we've still got plenty to go through, including the latest from Taylor Hill and new music to break out to you from Zoe Music. It's all coming up right here on The Weeknd 22.
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6: Enola Holmes is back, but this time even her own wedding can't stay drama-free. Her ceremony to Lord Tewkesbury gets interrupted when her brother, the famous detective Sherlock Holmes, is kidnapped, and Enola, Tewkesbury, and their friends band together to track him down. The mystery tangles up a military cover-up, an old enemy, and a stash of lost treasure. Millie Bobby Brown is as charming as ever, but the movie entertains without the intrigue of its predecessors. The plot offers little action, and it starts to feel repetitive. The story itself lacks real construction, leaving the villain's motivation unclear beyond a vague desire to create chaos. And fans of the earlier films might find this one dull by comparison. Still, it carries a real moral thread, with Enola and her friends fighting to bring a criminal to justice, uncover the truth behind the cover-up, and return the stolen treasure. One scene even makes a point of showing mercy to someone who's done wrong. The film features light violence and suspense, some light alcohol use, and one obscenity. 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
0: Welcome back to the Weekend 22. What's happening? I'm Josh Ashton, your host, and we are counting down the top hit songs of the week. Hey, glad you're able to join in and share part of your weekend with us. Now check it out. Back when Taylor Hill was only 8 years old, he used to watch American Idol, like many of us did. And then he pretended to be auditioning for Randy Jackson, Simon Cowell, and Paula Abdul. Well, fast forward many years later, and the Christian artist helped Paula Abdul with an audition that she was working on. Yeah, you can hear Taylor Hill tell this story via the Holy Culture podcast on his official Instagram page. And he's on the countdown now because Taylor Hill wants to say hello as he's flying up four notches this week on the Weekend 22.
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0: 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It's bumping up four this week, taking over number 13 right here on the Weekend 22.
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0: As we apply the brake pedal to the countdown. Because what we like to do here each week is break away from the numbers and share with you songs that we think are future hits in the making. And well, this week, our first pick for a future hit comes into us courtesy of a worship band out of Zoe Church in Los Angeles. So here it is. Our first pick for a future hit. It's Zoe Music, Like You Do, on the Weekend 22.

0: That's Like You Do from Zoe Music. It's our first pick for a future hit right here on the Weekend 22. Oh, and by the way, be sure to check out our website at weekend22.com because number one, it's where you go to sign up for our Weekend 22 newsletters and vote in our weekly polls and even get the countdowns you happen to miss out on with the Countdown podcast, which, by the way, if you want to call us and see how good we are on those future hits, download all the podcasts. You can see we got a pretty good track record. 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So check it out. It's all right there at weekend22.com. And now back onto the Countdown as we jump back in with another jumper alongside of us. As they jump four spots up to number 12, it's Caleb Gordon and God First, our biggest mover of the week on the Weekend 22.
1: Number 12.
2: Yeah.

0: first. God first. I put God first.
1: That is our biggest mover of the week. It's Caleb Gordon as he bumps up four positions up to number 12 with God first right here on the Weekend 22. And hey, don't go anywhere. Coming up next, we got the second half of the countdown for you with the latest on the way from Sarah Reeves. 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
4: You've probably heard the advice about discussing anything other than politics and religion. Both topics get their fair share of headlines, and often those are negative. However, if you do get in a conversation about religion, you will often encounter different views, but it usually doesn't get uncomfortable until someone brings up Jesus. Why is Jesus such a polarizing topic? Could it be that we like options and doing things our own way, but Jesus shines a light on the certain failure of that approach? The Bible tells us the only thing that brings true spiritual fulfillment is getting to know the real Jesus and having a personal relationship with him. The Bible also tells us of a side of Jesus we don't hear about often enough. The Jesus who would rather hang out with sinners than priests, and the Jesus who forgave people who had a sin-filled past and made them whole. If you've never known Jesus this way before, and you would like to find out more about having a personal relationship with him, call us at 888-NEED-HIM or go to chataboutjesus.com.
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1: This is the Weekend 22 Countdown, and I'm your host, Josh Ashton. 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And as the countdown's underway, we got Runaway from Sarah Reeves, spotted it climbing up three notches this week, taking over number 11 right here on the Weekend 22.
3: Number 11.

0: That's Sarah Reeves up three positions to number 11. It's Runaway right here on the Weekend 22. And by the way, if you happen to be on X, we are there as well. The former site you knew is Twitter. Well, yeah, that place. If you happen to be there, we're right there with you at Weekend 22 Show. And the show rolls on up to number 10 as we have Allison Ide jumping three spots, landing in with IDK on the Weekend 22.
1: Number 10.

0: That's IDK from Alice and Ede. It's up three places, landing number 10 this week here on The Weekend 22. Now, Halvey, he's been a longtime friend of the show, and when we caught up with the dude recently, he got to share with us some advice on dating and finding your mate for life.
1: If you are dating and, like, you just know off-rip, like, two different directions, just know that it's two different directions. Fortunately, me and my wife are on the same direction. And I knew that by the way she supported me while we were dating. Like, dating is a testing grounds. Don't think it's going to change when you get married. So
2: yeah,
1: I was very intentional about it. So, yeah, I would say, man, for people to be very aware, like, of who they're dating and be intentional about it, because don't waste time taking somebody down this road and realizing, like, you already know it's not right, but you're just forcing it. Like, just do it his way off rip, and you won't have regrets. So that's how I did it, man. Once I saw she was down pretty quick, I was like, oh yeah. And I was down for her dream. So it's like, we're a team, you know what I mean?
2: Yeah.
1: So for us, we're very spontaneous. Hey, maybe you're not spontaneous, you know what I mean? That's okay.
2: Right.
1: Like, you need to be who God made you to be, and whoever that is gonna be, rock with them. You know what I mean? So, and I'm not saying you even have to be alike. Sometimes I think God puts people who are so different together.
2: Yeah.
1: But yeah, I think it's that awareness of, like, your convictions and following those, man.
0: Thank you, Halvey. And this is Halvey along with No Big Deal as it zooms up three notches, taking over number 9. Here's Rooftop on The Weekend 22.
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4: 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We'll bring you praise and we won't stop. It's not for us, it's for your heart.

0: praises to.
1: That's Rooftop from Halvey and No Big Deal. Up three positions this week to their new home at number 9 on the Weekend 22. And don't go anywhere. Coming up next, we got your brand new poll question of the week, as well as results from last time. Rachel James is going to swing back through to get you caught up with some of the latest music news. And speaking of latest, we got a chat with the guys for King & Country about their new song, What If I Told You? And still more to go right here on the Weekend 22.
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1: Back with more of the Weekend 22 Countdown. What is happening? I'm Josh Ashton, your host, coming at you with the best hit songs of the week. And of course, I hope you're enjoying your weekend. Now check it out. Got the results in from our poll question where we happened to ask you last time, are you watching or did you watch any of the World Cup? 6% said stopped once USA lost. Okay, I understand that. Another 6% said, yeah, but I'm not American. 20% said, yes, go USA. And a big 68% responded to, no. Fascinating. 5 weeks of football, and you missed out. I'm telling you, it was some of the greatest stuff. Anyway, we got our new poll question of the week ready to go for you, where we need your feedback on it. So this week, we want to know, who is your favorite fictional superhero? I tried to lobby for an option of write-ins for, like, you know, your boy Josh Ashton, but anyway, we've got Batman, Spider-Man, Superman, Wonder Woman, or you're not into superheroes. No matter what your vote is, go ahead and cast it right now at weekend22.com as we dive back into the countdown to find this one moving up to take it over number 8. It's Gabe Von Oven. Here's King on the Weekend 22.
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7: Let me tell you about the King, reigning above, powerful and mighty, came down to love. He sits on the throne, highly seated, for his blood has atoned. He's a roller of stones, can't you see? Let me tell you about the King.

0: tell you about the king.
1: That's King from Gabe Von Oven. It's moving up two this week, landing number 8 on the weekend 22. Now, Abby Seiler, she spent some time out on vacation with her loved ones in Estes Park, Colorado recently, and the singer-songwriter says of her Rocky Mountain National Park trip, had the best week ever with my family. So thankful. Glad she didn't get attacked by buffalo or anything like that like we see so often on the news, but you can check out the photos and videos from her trip, including some praise and worship. It's right there on her official Instagram page as she's on the countdown now. Here is Deep Down Low from Abby Seiler, inching up one to number 7 on the weekend 22.
2: Number 7.

0: That's Abby Seiler. Climbing a spot this week up to number 8 with Deep Down Low right here on The Weekend 22. Now, Josiah Queen, he recently hosted up a meet and greet with some guests and, well, something awesome and unexpected happened. A man got down on his knees and proposed during the meet and greet. Yeah, Josiah posted the video proposal, including his shocked reaction, to his official Instagram page, at Josiah Queen Music. Oh, and the most important part is, she did say yes. Now I'm wondering if Josiah will be doing any of the officiating of the ceremonies. It'd be fitting, just saying. And we got Josiah Queen fitting in on the countdown right now. It's the same position as last week with Demons on The Weekend 22.
1: Number 6.

0: That's our number six song in back-to-back weeks. It's Josiah Queen. It's Demons. Right here on The Weeknd 22.
1: 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Music news.
0: And right now, if you would, welcome back in Rachel James, who's here to get you caught up with all the latest music news.
2: Elevation Rhythm has a brand new live album out, and it's named after the song you've been hearing everywhere. It's called Washed, named after their current number one single that recently topped all four major Christian radio charts simultaneously. That's a pretty significant milestone for the collective, and this album feels like a natural way to mark that moment. But it's more than just a snapshot of one night. The nine-song project was recorded live during weekly youth nights at Elevation Church in Charlotte, North Carolina. So it's really a documentation of an entire season of worship and what God has been doing in the lives of young people through that. Creative director Josh Holiday described it as trying to put in a bottle what God has been doing in their youth. And if the album has you wanting to experience it live, Elevation Rhythm is heading out on the Wash Tour this fall, hitting multiple cities for two nights of worship each, along with run clubs and Bible studies built around community. Tickets are available now at elevationworship.com.
0: And definitely, for the latest news throughout the week, don't hesitate. Swing to our website to get caught up. It's not a problem. It's right there at weekend22.com. And as far as the countdown goes, stick around. We've still got plenty of music to go. One on the way from Brandon Lake. And we'll bust out some new music for you from For King and Country. And more still to come here on The Weeknd 22.
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0: Welcome back to the Weekend 22. What's happening? I'm Josh Ashton, your host, and I hope you're having a fantastic weekend. Now, Brandon Lake, if you haven't checked his Instagram page lately, some of the stats, over 4 million followers. Regular posts with music clips, personal pics, encouragement. Brandon actually said earlier this week, if you're a parent, think about how much you love your kids. And remember that that is only a fraction of how much the Father loves you. Amen. And here on the countdown now is Brandon Lake with Schema Boy, as they got No Idols three-peating in the five spot on the Weekend 22.
9: Number five.
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0: That is our number five track for a third straight week. The former number one is at number five. It's No Idols from Brandon Lake and Schema Boy right here on the Weekend 22. Now, Connor Price, he just wrapped up the iconic tour along with Nick D and Graham. Connor said of the tour, my favorite tour yet. 12 shows, 14 days. Thanks to every single person who showed up to support me and the boys. You can check out Connor's full thoughts on the iconic tour, as well as tour photos of the trio in front of a packed out crowd on his official Instagram page. And we got Connor Price on the countdown. Happens to be on a Halvey song, as we got Automatic, slipping one on the Weekend 22.
1: Number four.

0: 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Drop it a notch this week down to number 4 on the Weekend 22.
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0: As we pause the countdown one final time, because what you missed earlier in the show was new music from Zoe Music. So, going to give you one extra chance of redemption, and it's our second pick for a future hit, coming in to us courtesy of a band of brothers from Australia. Yeah, you guessed it. Talking about For King and Country, who we had a chance to catch up with Joel and Luke as they gave us the scoop behind their new song, What If I Told You?
2: When we were writing the song, I had arrived at the studio with one of those kind of heavy-hearted days. And I said to the guys, I just said, you know, what do you do when you don't feel good enough? And at the end of the day, I think we need a little encouragement on those days. And so when the chorus says, if you need a shoulder, I can be it, that's coming from God's perspective to you, because he will be the comfort when you need it. That is what this song is all about.
0: Thank you, my dudes. And here they are with the second pick for a future hit. Here's What If I Told You from For King and Country, our second pick for a future hit on the Weekend 22.

0: On the days you're struggling to believe it, on the nights you're falling all to pieces, you can bring your lonely heart to Jesus. What if I told you that I believe it?
1: That is our second pick for a future hit from For King and Country. It's What If I Told You, and it's right here on The Weekend 22. Now, real quick, before we move on with the countdown, Believers, they got interviewed earlier this week on the Christian Music Central podcast. The duo, if you happen to miss it, talked about how they got to be where they are today, what's coming next for Believers, and a whole lot more. Yeah, you can check out the interview on Instagram at @WeAreBLVRS. As Believers are tumbling a spot down to number 3 on the countdown, here's Believers and More Like You on The Weekend 22.
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0: That's Believers and More Like You. Drop it a notch this week down to the new home at number 3 on the Weekend 22. Which brings us to the final pause in the countdown. Coming up, we got the big reveal for your number 1 song of the week, as well as your runner-up, next on the Weekend 22.
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0: Welcome back to the Weekend 22. Hey, I'm Josh Ashton, and I'm glad you're here, and I hope you're enjoying the countdown. Now, here's some cool Christian music news for you. classic contemporary Christian band PFR. They are releasing a new record. Now, if you actually know what PFR stands for, then you're my people. The upcoming album, it's entitled Target and the Arrow, drops out September 22nd. PFR, they originally formed all the way back in 1989 and have basically taken breaks throughout the years, but have always been active, again, since 2022. Okay, back into the countdown we go. Finding Joseph O'Brien landing at his new spot, the runner-up spot, with Trust Fall, number 2 on the weekend 22.
6: Number 2.

0: Make it a little bit of a leap up to number two. That is Trust Fall from Joseph O'Brien right here on the Weekend 22, which does finally bring us to the number one song on the countdown. And Torrin Wells, well, he just dropped a brand new track this weekend. It's a collabo with Naomi Raine and is entitled What a Miracle Feels Like. Torrin said collabs tend to end up pretty great, as evidenced by the top song on our countdown for the entire past month. Here's Torrin Wells and Miles Minnick with Second to None as it spends 4 weeks at number one on the Weekend 22.
1: Number one.

0: That is our number one song for a fourth straight week. It's Tor Wells and Miles Minnick, Second to None. Wrapping things up here on the Weekend 22. But real quick, before we bounce out, I want to say thanks again to all of our awesome guests joining in from NF, Tarian, Halvey, and the boys at For King and Country. 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Our executive producers are Ken Farley and Brandon Rivar. The Weekend 22 is produced by Jason Burrows. 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They're made possible by Brandon Rivar. Hey, and one final time, I'm Josh Ashton. As always, enjoy getting to spend my time with you counting down the best hit songs of the week. Now I want you to have a great weekend. Or what's left of it. The Weekend 22.
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this hour. Now, if you are interested, it is Ezekiel 18:30, the second half. It says, repent, turn from all your offenses, then sin will not be your downfall. Very simple. If you don't know the Lord, it's very simple. And if you do know the Lord, we do have to repent from our sins still as Christians. But repent. Okay, we just heard from Revolution Worship and Anchor. Here's Austin Adamek and Chains Break. I'm Jay the Rackman, and this is The Rackman Show with new music, favorites, and so much more. So stick around. You never know what's going to happen.

Mary had a little lamb, a newborn, pure as snow. And when she looked into his eyes, his light

okay, so we threw a little Christmas in there. You going to sue us? I'm Jay the Rack Man. You never know. Let's listen to more Christmas music right here on the Rack Man Show.

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Welcome to Today's Hope with Kristen Rickards. If it's sunny outside, the light can be blinding, so you put on sunglasses in order to see. Looking at the world from our own fleshly nature is like going through life squinting without sunglasses. We need the eyewear of the Holy Spirit to see things clearly. When we ask the Lord to give us His eyes, a whole new world is visible to us. We find countless ways to bless others. We often just go about our mundane routine staring at the ground, consumed with our own circumstances. However, there is a much better way to live. If we look up and see what's around us, we will find opportunities to help others and be filled with joy in the process. How do we go about this? We can start by praying in our hearts for every person we come across. For example, Lord, bless that cashier and help her in whatever she's going through right now. Or, Jesus, help that DoorDash driver who delivered my food to find salvation. That simple exercise will put our souls in a restful, beautiful place. Then our minds will be open to discovering ways we can show God's love. I've heard the Holy Spirit say things like, go help that woman with her groceries. Or, you're not wearing that certain dress anymore. Give it to that friend who is struggling. When I'm obedient to do what He tells me, my soul is satisfied. I also seem to get an unexpected blessing for my own needs. We really do reap what we sow. There are so many blessings that we can be sprinkling every day. A lifestyle of generosity will give us the deepest form of contentment. Sometimes people will show their appreciation. Other times, we may not even know the full impact of our kindness on this side of heaven. Whatever the case, we can be confident that we are making a difference. Let's put on our spiritual sunglasses and spend every day in the sunshine of His abundant jubilation. And let's meditate on this verse today. Matthew 5:16. In the same way, let your light shine before others so that they may see your good works and give glory to your Father who is in heaven. This has been Today's Hope with Kristen Rickards.

0: feel lost, stuck, discouraged? 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And I pray that it will be a blessing to you and your loved ones, because life is truly worth living in Christ.
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3: Hey, this is Daniel Britt, and here's what's new in Christian music this week. Dan Vremdis drops his full-length album, The Villain, combining his earlier EP, The Hero. The new 9-song collection is out now. Just

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3: You believe God has a dream for your life, to make you a blessing to your world. So here's the thing, and you probably already know this. For every one person who believes in you, that God can accomplish his dream through you, there will always be 100 saying, it can't be done. I'm Perry LaHaye.
4: Cast yourself in.
3: Amara, a poor, uneducated woman in West Africa, had a dream to plant a church among Muslims. Her pastor said, this isn't for you. 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I'm sure God will tell you not to do this. So she went home and prayed. And God said, I will help you do this. I will help you fulfill your dream. So Amara went through the training at her church and then asked to go to the most dangerous Muslim place in her country. Her pastor still didn't want to let her do it. 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Within a year, not only had Amara planted a church, but that church planted 8 more churches. If Jesus is stirring you to share his love in the Muslim world, we're not going to tell you it can't be done. We're going to help you get there. FrontiersUSA.org.
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5: Hi, Rackman. 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Do you have his song?

0: how do you know that Christianity and the way that you understand it is like the only and right way? And how do you kind of hold on to that?
1: Some people hold dogmatically to a truth. All paths lead to heaven. Muhammad, Jesus Christ, and Moses insist there is one true living God. Moses, Muhammad, and Jesus disagree about the way to God. Although Jesus and Moses really didn't disagree, but Jesus adds to what Moses was teaching. Contradictory ideas cannot both be equally true in the same way at the same time. It's the law of non-contradiction. And if someone else, like Jesus Christ, says, I am the way, the truth, and the life, no one comes to the Father except through me, all these truth claims contradict each other. So they can't all be right. They're either all wrong or one of them's right. Now, the reason that I trust Jesus Christ to speak the truth is because the evidence of the way he lived, taught, died, and rose from the dead points to his credibility. So that's why I trust him to be the way, the truth, and the life.
2: May the Lord Jesus be bringing into existence those things that you can't see in your life.

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4: Second child was in college. We had just one left at home, and honestly, I hadn't totally figured out the adjusted grocery needs at our house. I always made sure we had plenty of quick breakfast food around. We needed that because of our crazy lifestyle, and because I hadn't figured out the new math for our new family configuration, I bought way too many donuts, or muffins, or bagels, or whatever, a few times. And when that happened, they sat around a lot longer. Turned a little dry, a little tough, and then it got a little hard, yeah, but that's where the microwave comes to the rescue. You pop them in, you warm them up briefly, and what was hard turns soft. The voice of experience, huh? I'm Ron Utzcraft, and I want to have a word with you today about how to warm a hard old heart. Now, our word for today from the Word of God comes from Romans chapter 1, beginning at verse 21. For although they knew God, they neither glorified him as God nor gave thanks to him, but their thinking became futile and their foolish hearts were darkened. Although they claimed to be wise, they became fools and exchanged the glory of the immortal God for images made to look like mortal man and birds and animals and reptiles. Well, that's a pretty sad testimony here to the downward spiral of people getting away from God. Well, no one starts out real far from God, but we go through stages of getting away. The Bible says we wander away like sheep. So first of all, you start thinking confusing thoughts. It says their thoughts became futile. And then your heart gets darker, and your heart gets harder. You hardly even realize it. And then you start to get all full of yourself. It says here that they claimed to be wise and became fools. Well, pretty soon you end up worshiping earth stuff rather than worshiping the Lord. You didn't mean to get there. You know how it starts? It starts when your heart just begins to get dark and hard. Maybe you could notice that happening to you lately. Now, your actions haven't changed that much, but you're still at the meetings, you're singing the songs, you're doing jobs for the Lord, but you get more confused in your thinking and your heart. It's drying out like my old donuts. You're tougher, you're harder inside. You need to warm up that heart again. How do you do it? Well, the Bible says you do that when you glorify him as God and give thanks to him. That's how you keep from having a hard heart. And that's the way to soften a brittle heart, to review what God has done for you. Gratitude is the key to attitude. If you're not specifically looking for and saying thanks for all God is doing in your life, your spirit starts to turn sour. Listen, let me suggest a daily thank you agenda. First of all, you start at the cross, and you review, you picture yourself there, and review what was paid for you, and how much you are loved. And then secondly, review the big tapestry that God's been putting together so far in your life. Go back and thank him for the people, and the provisions, and the circumstances that he's unfolded so skillfully so far in your life. Things he's architected, that he's woven together. It's helpful to look at that big picture that he's been painting, not just at today's thread. Look at the big tapestry. And then thank him for his gifts and thank him for his interventions in the past 24 hours. Bring your thanks up to date. As you get on your knees and you specifically start to review what your Father has done, beginning at the cross, and then in the tapestry of your life up to this point, and in the last 24 hours, you're going to find that toughness, that hardness, starting to melt away. Praise and gratitude are like a spiritual microwave. They warm the heart that has gotten hard, and they make it soft again.
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everybody. I'm Jay the Rack Man, and thank you for joining me for this hour of the Rack Man Show. Here's our Bible verse for this week. Oh my goodness, it's a good one, I promise you. And if you don't believe me, just look it up yourself. It's Matthew 6:12. And forgive us our debts as we have also forgiven our debtors. Very simple, Matthew 6:12. All right, well, it looks like we're going to continue with more music. But first, hey, that song from Tarion, Light It Up, good stuff. Coming up next, Phil Wickham, Homesick for Heaven. This is called The Piano Take, followed by Redemption Praise. Thank you for listening to The Rack Man Show. Again, I am Jay the Rack Man, your humble servant spinning the tunes.

0: They laughed at Noah's Ark until scientists made a discovery they couldn't ignore. For years, skeptics claimed that Great Flood never happened, but recently, scientists discovered something shocking under the Black Sea. They found massive ancient settlements completely wiped out by a sudden flood. And here's where it gets crazy. The timeline matches the biblical account perfecto. Now, geologists confirm that a massive flood covered the region thousands of years ago, drowning entire civilizations. It's one of the strongest pieces of evidence that Noah's flood wasn't just a myth. It was history. Now, if you believe the Bible is true, follow for more incredible discoveries.
1: Venus is the second planet in our solar system named for the Roman goddess of love. Venus is similar in size to Earth, but that's where the similarity ends. The surface temperature of Venus is so hot that it could melt lead. It takes 117 Earth days to complete one day-night cycle, and the top level of clouds are driven by hurricane-force winds whipping past at 224 miles per hour. Trust me, Venus is not the next tropical getaway destination. Now here's where it gets interesting. Venus rotates backwards compared to Earth and most of the other planets, posing an interesting problem for evolutionary cosmology. If Venus is just the accidental result of a Big Bang, then all of the planets should spin in the same direction. God has given us beautiful signs of His creative power everywhere we look. I'm David Reeves. Truly, the heavens declare the glory of God.
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3: 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I'm Dr. Wes Stafford on behalf of Compassion, inviting you to join author, speaker, and comedian Ken Davis, sharing the value of forgiveness.
4: There was a story of an Amish couple who had just been married. The Amish are a peace-loving, wonderful people, and many of them don't believe in driving vehicles, so they were riding in a little buggy and they were driving along, and the horse on the way home from the wedding ceremony reared up and kicked his hind legs out and then stopped in the middle of the road. And the young Amish man said, horse, that would be one. And he finally got the horse moving again, and a little while later, the horse took off running and went around a corner and almost crashed the buggy, and he finally got him under control, and he said, horse, that would be two. As they turned into the little driveway near their home, the horse stopped altogether. Nothing the young man could do to get him to move, and so he said, horse, that would be three. And he pulled a rifle out of the scabbard, even though he was a peace-loving man, and he shot the horse. And then he unbuckled all the traces from the horse and moved the buggy out of the way and helped his young bride out of the buggy. And his young bride said, husband, why didst thou shoot the horse? And he said, that's one.
5: One of the most damaging things you can do in any relationship is to keep score. Nothing good ever comes from it. Aren't you glad that God doesn't keep score with you? I'm Ken Davis. Lighten up and live.
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1: 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From Rock City Church in Columbus, Ohio, comes a new collective of pastors, worship leaders, and musicians. 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
3: And I'll have a bowl of your clam chowder.
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3: So as I was saying, Bob, what you and I believe about God is different, but that's okay.
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3: Oh, sure they can. 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
3: Fine. God is God, but this is not soup.
5: Yeah, it's for washing your hands in after you eat your order of ribs.
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Is Jesus coming back on the Feast of Trumpets September 23rd? Well, it's pretty clear what Jesus says must take place before he comes back. There will be wars, rumors of wars, famines, earthquakes. People will be lovers of self, lovers of money, having the appearance of godliness yet denying his power. But it's also important to note what Jesus says, how we're supposed to prepare for his return. So I think the question of whether Jesus is coming back on the 23rd of September is irrelevant, because Jesus says no one knows the day or the hour. Not even Jesus knows the second coming. So if Jesus doesn't know, don't you think it might be a little arrogant to assume that we would know when he said no one would know? So I'm not saying numerology is a bad thing. I'm not saying that people don't have the right intentions. What I'm saying is let's focus on the right thing. The right thing is not whether he's coming on a specific day. The right thing is, what do we do about it? The Bible's pretty clear. Jesus tells a parable about these virgins keeping oil in their lamps for the return of their bridegroom. What does the oil represent? It represents intimacy with Christ. You see, Jesus is coming back for a bride that's pure. He's coming back when all nations have heard the gospel. We're not there yet. The bride has not been purified yet. But what do? You keep oil in your lamp. You stay intimate with Christ. That is the number one thing you should be thinking about right now. Not is he coming back, not some numerological gymnastics that say that he's coming back on a specific date. Why? Because Jesus said it. No one knows the day or the hour. So keep oil in your lamps, people. Be ready for the return of Christ. And you know how he's going to return? When every nation hears. You know what you can do to help his return? Send Bibles to persecuted countries. That's why I partner with Global Christian Relief, to send Bibles to people that it's illegal to own one. You can send one for $5. So if you really want Christ to return, don't focus on numerology. Send people some Bibles. I'll put that link in my bio. And guess what? Get excited, because he's coming back for a bride to take us home, not to hurt us or anything. So there does not need to be any fear. Perfect love has cast out our fear. So guys, stop the fear nonsense. Get your oil and your lamp ready.

0: 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I'm Jay the Rack Man, and this ministry is definitely supported by a very worthwhile nonprofit. It's called JTM Ministry Solutions. So do what you can. Thank you so much for doing what you do, praying, sharing, and giving. We'll see you next week. Take care, and God bless.
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0: The Lord says in Isaiah 43, "Since you are precious and honored in my sight, and because I love you." 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
7: With SRN News, I'm Rich Thomason in Washington. Seattle police say the gunman who opened fire last evening at a popular food festival near the iconic Space Needle were shooting at each other. Police Chief Tyrone Davis says call of shots fired came in around 6 p.m.
8: Officers responded and addressed one of the shooters. That person gave up and was taken into custody. There was another person that we believe that was also involved that fled the scene, and officers began an active search for that person.
7: And that search goes on. The shooting left three people dead, a two-year-old boy among four others injured. The suspect in the deadly Berlin Pride attack that killed one person, injured 29, was shot dead by German police during a confrontation in a Berlin suburb. Authorities identified the gunman as Abdul Balut, German citizen with Lebanese roots. Prosecutors say that he had previously tried to hook up with ISIS. America will soon observe the 25th anniversary of the 9/11 terrorist attacks. And some of those who lost loved ones on that terrible day do not want New York City's mayor to attend Ground Zero ceremonies in New York.
9: It's an emotional time for the families of the innocent people killed by radical Islamic terrorists on September 11th of 2001. Some are very busy gathering signatures for a petition as they do not want New York City Mayor Zoran Mamdani to attend the annual ceremony where the names of all the victims are read out loud at Ground Zero. They're concerned about the mayor's associations with people who have minimized what happened and have even suggested America deserved the attacks. The group posting specific examples on the website change.org.
7: Correspondent Laura Winter says so far that petition carries more than 10,000 signatures. On Wall Street, the Dow futures up 530 points. NASDAQ futures ahead 453. This is SRN News. The State Department promotes life.
10: One of the first tasks Secretary Marco Rubio says has been assigned to him by President Trump is eliminating all U.S. aid dollars going to any foreign organization or group that promotes abortion. Rubio has announced sweeping restrictions on funding for overseas abortion NGOs, which will impact up to $30 billion in aid. These new restrictions build on the work that American pro-life groups have been doing for years in Africa. Michael Harrington reporting.
7: Pastor Ezra Jin says he'll be working to help free 8 Zion Church members and other Christians detained in China. The communist government freed Jin this month, sending him to the U.S. at the request of President Trump. He was detained for operating a private church. The pastor founded Zion Church in 2007. It grew into one of the most influential independent congregations in China. 2018, authorities in Beijing shut down the church's physical sanctuary. This is SRN News. Estrangement within families caused by political differences has been a growing, troubling phenomenon in recent years. Now a closer look at what may help to fuel that divide.
11: A Wall Street Journal investigation says self-care advice is replacing reconciliation efforts, and critics argue the trend is spreading faster than the evidence, especially online. Here's what's at stake. About 25% of Americans say they're estranged from a close relative, and surveys suggest a third of estranged parents blame their adult child's therapist. While cutting contact may bring short-term relief, research links it to higher rates of chronic depression, an outcome experts call tragic, not typical.

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For the overnight low, expect 72 and 88 for your high on Tuesday, Wednesday, thundershowers and 88. 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

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For the overnight low, expect 72 and 88 for your high on Tuesday, Wednesday, thundershowers and 88. 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

Angel 95, thank you for everybody who's come by our booth at the Riley County Fair. It will conclude later this evening, so be sure you get out there early. Some of the exhibits will be closing early. So get out there tonight early, the final night of the Riley County Fair. Enjoy some fair food and check out all the other exhibits there. And, of course, the carnival will be running one last night, a wristband for $33. We'll let you ride all the rides for the entire evening. So the livestock sale, important part of the activities this evening. That, of course, supports the 4-H'ers who raise their livestock. It's the annual auction. Your participation helps provide vital financial assistance that allows members to continue pursuing their livestock projects, build valuable life skills, and grow as future leaders in agriculture. We are welcome to attend, bid, and make a meaningful impact in the lives of Riley County's young people. Great organization, 4-H. And thank you for joining us for the Riley County Fair again. One last evening. It's tonight. See you there.

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Your Angel 95 weather, sunny and 103 today. For the overnight low, expect 72 and 88 for your high on Tuesday, Wednesday, thundershowers and 88. 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

Angel 95, thank you for everybody who's come by our booth at the Riley County Fair. It will conclude later this evening, so be sure you get out there early. Some of the exhibits will be closing early. So get out there tonight early, the final night of the Riley County Fair. Enjoy some fair food and check out all the other exhibits there. And, of course, the carnival. We'll be running one last night, a wristband for $33. We'll let you ride all the rides for the entire evening. So the livestock sale, important part of the activities this evening. That, of course, supports the 4-H'ers who've raised their livestock. It's the annual auction. Your participation helps provide vital financial assistance that allows members to continue pursuing their livestock projects, build valuable life skills, and grow as future leaders in agriculture. You're welcome to attend, bid, and make a meaningful impact in the lives of Riley County's young people. Great organization, 4-H. And thank you for joining us for the Riley County Fair again. One last evening. It's tonight. See you there.

0: It's summer, and I'm sure many of you are getting a few days break from the usual hustle and bustle of life. 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Have a great summer break.
1: Your Angel 95 weather, sunny and 103 today. For the overnight low, expect 72 and 88 for your high on Tuesday, Wednesday, thundershowers and 88. 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

Angel 95, a word from Fort Riley about the 8th Annual Bowslinger 3D Archery Tournament, and it's open to the public. It's set for August 15th. The course features 30 three-dimensional targets, including Bigfoot of the Flint Hills. The course is 2 miles long and laid out at Fort Riley's Outdoor Adventure Park at 5202 Normandy Drive. Archers of all ages are invited to compete in any of 6 different categories, including a youth category for those under 16. 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Competitors can sign up at the Outdoor Adventure Park office. 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Registration closes August 13th. The top shooters in each category will win cash prizes. Archers must bring their own equipment. Check-in will begin at 6:30 the day of the tournament, with a mandatory shooters class scheduled from 9 to noon. A cafe will be there on site, and you can purchase food as well. Participants who do not have a DOD ID card can apply for a visitor's pass online at the pass.aie.army.mil/Riley, or in person at the Fort Riley Visitor Center at exit 301 off I-70.

0: Your Angel 95 weather, sunny and 103 today. For the overnight low, expect 72 and 88 for your high on Tuesday, Wednesday, thundershowers and 88. 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
1: Okay, this just happened. It's when your kids get to a certain age and suddenly it occurs to them and you see it in their eyes. They begin to respond. It's like, oh, my mom is smart, or my dad is smart. And this is awesome because it has been a long dry spell. Katie, she was watching her mommy eat ice cream from a coffee mug. She just took the Ben & Jerry's and dumped the whole thing in her cup so that her fingers wouldn't get cold. And Katie looked at her and went, whoa, I still have so much to learn.

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For the overnight low, expect 72 and 88 for your high on Tuesday, Wednesday, thundershowers and 88. 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

0: Apologetics with an X, signing on with another week of treasured tunes from the past, reborn with Christian lyrics. And thanks to my show pal, Jay, from that Christian parody band, Apologetics. I'm Jerry Q, and how's your week going, Jay?
1: Hey, it's a great week, Jerry. It's always a great week when I get a chance to talk to you. And also to talk to all of our loyal listeners out there on Apologetics with an X, here on Angel 95, and all the other stations all over the place, United States, UK, and elsewhere. Thanks, guys, and all of you on the internet, too. Thank you so much. If you've been listening since the start of the show, the first one you heard today was a parody of Signs by a five-man electrical band, and ours was called Lions, and story about Daniel and the Lions Den. After that, we're going to play an eclectic mix for you that Jerry has selected. First, we have a song about the last book of the Bible, which I just finished up this past week, and we've been going through the Bible with all of our fans. I try to read through the Bible at least once a year, and people kept asking if I'd share my reading plan, so we have a bunch of fans reading along with us this year. We just finished the Old Testament, moved into the New. We're in Matthew now, but that means the last thing we read before that was Malachi, and the first song we're going to do in this next set is a parody called Malachi. It's a parody of Abacab by Genesis. Trust me, it works. Listen, you'll hear. Then we have a parody about one of the lesser-known judges in the book of Judges, although he gets a couple chapters devoted to him. He's a guy named Jephthah, and it's called Jephthah You Needed, and it's a parody of Just What I Needed by the Cars. After that, we have my daughter Jana singing a parody about the Queen of Sheba from the Queen of Sheba's perspective called Sheba, appropriately enough. It's a parody of Sheba by Cyndi Lauper. And then we have a parody of Heat of the Moment by Asia. Their big number four hit from 1982, and ours is called Jesus and Moses.

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1: Yeah, you can. And that proves another thing, Jerry. You know, like they said about Manhattan, if I can make it there, I'll make it anywhere. So we make the show there in Manhattan, Kansas, and it can make it anywhere. We're going to start this next set with a song by Alana Miles, her big number one hit, her own really big hit, called Black Velvet. It's about Elvis, if you listen closely. And ours is called Act Selfless, and it's about somebody even more important than Elvis. It's about Jesus. But he's talking about how you should treat other people more important than yourself. It's about when he washed the apostles' feet. After that, we have a parody called Resist Him. It's a parody of Rhiannon by Fleetwood Mac. Then we have Seek Out God to Be Free, a parody of People Got to Be Free by The Rascals, number one for 5 weeks in the summer, fall of 68. And after that, we have Talk and I'll Walk, a parody of Crocodile Walk, a number one hit by Elton John.

0: 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And Jay, how might they let us know what they are thinking?
1: Sure. Well, you can reach us. We do have a Facebook site, Apologetics. 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Or you can email me, Jay, just the letter J, at apologetics.com. Just remember, it's Apologetics with an X, Jay at apologetics.com. Or you can reach Jerry at the station there and see what he has to say, too. So it's all kinds of ways you can reach us and tell us about that stuff. We'd love to hear from our fans. We love it when we find out that people are listening out there. Next set we're going to do, we're going to start out with a parody of ELO's Don't Bring Me Down. It's called Don't Bring Me Cows. It's a pretty funny song. We like to do this one live. It's always been a pretty popular one. After that, we have Superstition by Stevie Wonder, and ours is called Superficial. It's Jesus talking to the Pharisees. After that, parody of All Star by Smash Mouth. Ours is called Pray Now, It's a Lost Art. And then we have a parody of Get Down Tonight by Casey and the Sunshine Band. They've number one hit that started the whole Casey and the Sunshine Band phenomena as far as when they got really big. And ours is called Get Found Tonight, and it's about sheep. And that's one of the things, well, it's not just about sheep, it's about prodigal sons, lost coins. You know, the one thing that Jesus told those three parables in a row about the 100 lost sheep, the one lost sheep and the 100, the one lost coin and the 10, and the one lost son and the two sons, the one thing they all had in common was they were all lost. So if you're lost, that's good enough for Jesus. Get found tonight.

0: 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I'm Jerry Q, and thanks to Jay Jackson, lead singer and lyricist for Apologetics, for sharing the tunes and having a bit of a conversation with us. 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
2: With SRN News, I'm Rich Thomason in Washington. Shooting last evening in the Pacific Northwest leaves three people dead, four others injured, including a two-year-old boy.
3: Gunfire broke out during a food festival at an events complex near the Space Needle in Seattle, Washington. That's what a fire department spokesperson says. Police are investigating the incident. Washington State Governor Bob Ferguson says his prayers are with the families of the victims and the first responders.
2: Correspondent Andrew Stewart says one suspect is in custody. Police are hunting for a second person. Investigators believe the two had been shooting at each other and say there's no ongoing threat to the public. Those on-again, off-again exchanges of fire between the U.S. and Iran are off again. Both sides taking a pause amid efforts to restart talks on an interim ceasefire deal.
4: It's a familiar feeling for oil traders as they start another week navigating the economic uncertainty created by this conflict. This time, crude oil prices have fallen on the hope that this military pause might lead to a return to a more permanent ceasefire and therefore a rebound in tanker movement through the Strait of Hormuz. But precedent suggests that this may be temporary. All of the key issues, including Iran's control over the strait, its missile and nuclear programs, they remain unresolved, which means no respite when it comes to higher costs for millions worldwide.
2: The BBC's Nick Marsh. Another summer heat wave, so-called heat dome, settling in across parts of the Midwest and the South, putting at least 40 million Americans under extreme heat warnings, searing heat and smothering humidity, and driving the feels-like temperature well above 100 degrees. On Wall Street, the Dow is up over 600 points. NASDAQ ahead 278. 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The White House supports a WNBA player.
5: The Trump administration is cheering Sophie Cunningham for her opposition to men being allowed to play sports against women. The guard for the Indiana Fever is taking a lot of criticism from LGBT groups for support of bans on males joining female teams. In an interview with ESPN, Cunningham says, quote, "I want to protect young girls in the locker room and young girls in sport who shouldn't have to go against biological men." Michael Harrington reporting.
2: The political calculus on abortion is changing in the wake of Roe v. Wade's repeal. Researchers at Hartwick College conclude that one of the most striking changes concerns who cares most about abortion. For decades, the issue was a higher priority for Republicans and those identifying as pro-life. That dynamic has flipped, with Democrats and Americans who support abortion now more likely than Republicans to say the procedure is a top political issue that shapes their vote. This is SRN News. Want to join the Millionaires Club? New Global Wealth Report says the U.S. is the place to be, creating more millionaires last year than many other nations.
6: According to the UBS Global Wealth Report 2026, the U.S. added more than 441,000 new millionaires in 2025, nearly half of all newly created millionaires worldwide. United Kingdom was a distant second with 43,000, followed by France. The report highlights continued growth in American wealth creation despite ongoing economic challenges. Ken Lorman reporting.
2: Shares of Chinese memory chipmaker CXMT have soared. The company began trading in Shanghai and mainland China's biggest IPO in recent years. CXMT, founded 10 years ago, raised at least $8.6 billion with this initial public offering. More details at srnnews.com.
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Our actions reveal our true beliefs. Hi, I'm Chuck Bentley with My Money Life from Crown. George MacDonald once wrote, "Faith in its simplest, truest, mightiest form is to do His will." Now that's a powerful statement because it reminds us that faith is more than belief, it's obedience. MacDonald saw faith and obedience as two sides of the same coin. They're inseparable. James, the brother of Christ, wrote that faith without works is dead. Genuine faith always moves us to action. It changes how we live, how we treat others, and even how we handle our money. Biblical stewardship is an expression of faith. Our financial decisions reveal whether we really trust God. When we give generously, we believe the Lord will provide. When we save wisely, we're exercising diligence and planning. When we avoid debt or choose contentment over impulse spending, we're obeying God's principles instead of giving in to worldly pressure. Faith isn't proven when we agree with God's word. It's proven when we act on it. Jesus said in John 14:15, "If you love me, keep my commands." Obedience is our response to God's love. The same is true in stewardship. We don't manage God's resources faithfully because we have to. We do it because we trust Him. We believe His ways are better than our own. So perhaps the question is not, do I have faith? The better question is, am I acting on what I say I believe? Because faith in its simplest, strongest form is still what MacDonald said it was, doing the will of God. Now, come join us in Knoxville, Tennessee, September the 10th through the 12th. We're celebrating Crown's 50th anniversary. 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

0: Angel 95, thank you for everybody who's come by our booth at the Riley County Fair. It will conclude later this evening, so be sure you get out there early. Some of the exhibits will be closing early. So get out there tonight early, the final night of the Riley County Fair. Enjoy some fair food and check out all the other exhibits there. And, of course, the carnival. We'll be running one last night, a wristband for $33. We'll let you ride all the rides for the entire evening. So the livestock sale, important part of the activities this evening. That, of course, supports the 4-H'ers who raise their livestock. It's the annual auction. Your participation helps provide vital financial assistance that allows members to continue pursuing their livestock projects, build valuable life skills, and grow as future leaders in agriculture. We are welcome to attend, bid, and make a meaningful impact in the lives of Riley County's young people. Great organization, 4-H. And thank you for joining us for the Riley County Fair again. One last evening. It's tonight. See you there.
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2: 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It's the same heart that's made Bluey a hit with parents and kids alike. A blue heeler pup and her family navigating everyday life in Australia, one backyard adventure at a time. It's low stakes, gentle viewing, built for rewatching on a rainy afternoon, and it never loses sight of what made the original series so beloved. The show honors the preciousness of childhood and the real challenges of modern parenting while promoting friendship, family, adventure, and the simple wonders of childhood as time passes. It's a heartwarming watch that offers just as many lessons for the grown-ups in the room as it does for the kids. While there is light cartoon violence, Movie Guide finds Bluey compilation suitable for all ages.
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0: 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For the overnight low, expect 72 and 88 for your high on Tuesday, Wednesday, thundershowers and 88. 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
2: 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What? Did he say it? What did he say? And I was like, I bet I know what happened. You was probably having a conversation with your dog, right? Because that's probably something that you do. And you were saying to your dog, you was like, Bowser, how's life treating you? 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
9: Welcome to another edition of 20 The Countdown Magazine. I'm your host, William Ryan III. And if you like a countdown with plenty of movement, then you have picked the right week to tune in. This week's chart has 12 songs climbing higher, 5 are slipping down a few spots, and just 3 are holding steady. I know, that's it. Plus, we've got a brand new track making its countdown debut this weekend, and it's looking to start climbing toward the top, I'm sure. Now, if you happen to be listening for the first time today, I'm glad that you are here. Now, along the way today, we're going to catch you up on what's happening with your favorite artist. 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

0: That's the latest from Forrest Frank at number 19 after a one-point climb here on 20. It's called OK, and that one just hit our chart 3 weeks ago. Well, next, it's a new song that's debuting this weekend on the countdown, and it is from John Reddick. I'm excited to hear some new music from him. And to debut at number 18, not a bad deal for him. Here he is with a story behind this new one called Holding On.
1: We all find ourselves in these spaces where we want to give God our entire hearts, and these obstacles are sometimes in the way, and it's hard, it's heavy, it's complicated, but we still serve a God who's big enough and strong enough and able enough to be able to hold these things that we're struggling holding. So that's what this song is. This song is us handing over these things to God and remembering that God is holding on to us. So we honor him, we love him, we worship him, we praise God.
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0: He is debuting at number 18 here on 20 The Countdown Magazine. It is John Reddick with his new one called Holding On. Well, last weekend on the show, I was reading some questions that have come in from some listeners, and they're fun to go through. I had this one from Eileen in Nebraska, and she was wanting to know about a phrase that I say sometimes. She kind of was wondering if it was something that was just known to people here in the U.S. or if people outside of the U.S. understood it. And I got this little response that came in from David in Australia, and here's what he said. He said, I was listening to your most recent countdown show when I heard you responding to another listener's question about the phrase in my neck of the woods. And I just wanted to let you know that it's not only a U.S. saying, it's also a very common saying all the way over here in Australia. We love listening to your show and hearing what the current top Christian songs are. Keep up the amazing work and God bless. Well, I love hearing from you, David. Thanks for writing in. And you know, it just reminds me that while we may have our own different sayings and our accents and cultures and all that, we're all part of one community here at 20. So thanks for taking time to write in. And if you have a question or an observation, or you just want to say hello from your neck of the woods, see what I did there? I'd love to hear from you. You can go to 20thecountdown.com. That is the place to find all the different ways to reach out.
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3: Hey, dude, it's been a while. 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
0: Well, this next guy just finished up what he calls his favorite week of the year. That's where he did his golf camp in North Carolina. Here's Toby Mack with Lord, It Feels Good.
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0: just your love.
1: It's Toby Mac at number 17 this week with Lord It Feels Good here on 20. Well, next we get to catch up with Torrin Wells and hear about this new one of his called Breathe On It. It's been here on the countdown for 5 weeks now. And here's the story about what God was showing him through Scripture and how it relates to this one.
2: All throughout Scripture, we see the breath of God representing the Spirit of God. We see it in Genesis when God breathes into Adam. We see it in the New Testament when Jesus breathes on the disciples. This is symbolizing the Holy Spirit empowerment of God in our lives. And this song is a prayer that God's Spirit would breathe on everything that we do, on our businesses, on our dreams, on our families, on our brokenness, and so that we can experience the life-changing power of His presence.
3: Number 16.

0: is your number 16 song here on 20 The Countdown Magazine. And it's from an artist that is going to be out on tour with Seth Schlieder and Gateway Worship in October. That's Torrin Wells with Breathe On It. You know, I love that line in that song that says, ain't no shackle, you're not breaking loose. Anything can change when you breathe on it. That's exactly what happened to Sarah, who lives in Canada. She shared with us that after battling addiction for 20 years, that she reached a point where she simply prayed, Lord, take this addiction from me because I don't want to do it anymore. I want to live. And guess what? She's 5 months sober now and says not only has God taken away the desire to use, he's also been removing unhealthy influences in her life. I love that testimony too, because that reminds me that God is still in the business of changing lives. Sometimes he works through counselors, recovery programs, doctors, supportive friends and family. Sometimes the change is immediate, followed by a journey of daily dependence on him. But however he chooses to work, he is faithful. So maybe your situation is an addiction. Maybe it's a broken relationship or anxiety or fear, grief, or maybe a dream that feels like it's just died. Whatever it is, don't stop bringing it to Jesus. Keep asking him to breathe on it. If you have a story of how Jesus has breathed on a situation in your life and turned things around, I want to hear about it. You can email me at 20thecountdown.com, just like Sarah did. It only takes a minute, and this community, they need to hear your story. So share it with us at 20thecountdown.com.
1: Coming up.
0: Well, some cool things are coming up for you, like the story behind the new one from Matt Maher. It's called Gonna Be All Right, and he's dropping by to tell us a story about it. And the new song from Pat Bear called I've Got a Fire. That's coming up. And then a little later, I'm going to have some artist news. You don't want to miss that.
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0: This next song here on The Countdown might just be the song that you need to hear this weekend. And here's Matt Maher to tell us a story about it.
7: If you had to ask me what's my favorite chapter in the Gospels, I would say Matthew chapter 6, because Jesus packs so much into this chapter. It's almost all red letters. Tim, he teaches the Lord's Prayer. He talks about fasting, going into your inner closet in your heart, you know, and not being a hypocrite, talking about what it means to give to the poor. And then he starts talking about anxiety, fear, worry. And he says, don't be worried. Look at the birds of the air. Look at the flowers in the field. If God takes care of them, how much more will he take care of you? The most used phrase in the Bible is don't be afraid. Jesus even says later in Scripture, in this world you will have trouble, but I leave you my peace. So my hope for you as you hear this song is you're reminded by Jesus that everything's going to be all right.
8: Number

0: is moving up one to number 15. It's Matt Maher with Gonna Be All Right on 20 The Countdown Magazine. Next is a song from Pat Barrett. This is called I've Got a Fire. Here it is on 20.
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1: Hey, it's Carly Ann Taylor, and this is my song, Why Should I Worry? I wrote this in a season where anxiety felt super loud and my future felt even more unclear. If that sounds like you today, you're not alone. One thing God keeps continuously reminding me of is that He meets us exactly where we are and not where we think we should be. When we let go of control and lay everything down at the feet of Jesus, His peace feels louder than our fear. The world constantly tells us to worry about everything, but when we call on the name of the Lord, when we call on the name of Jesus, He brings peace, direction, and security. Hey, my friend, He knows you and He sees you. He has good plans for you because that's just who He is. So why should we worry? Let this be our anthem today.
2: Number 13.

0: is Carly Ann Taylor at number 13 with Why Should I Worry on 20 The Countdown magazine. You know, this is exciting for her. She's going to be out on her very first big tour with Big Daddy Weave this fall. I mean, that's fun. They're going to have a blast together. Well, last week I invited you to share your observations about the chart because you can catch things that I don't always notice. So I love that Steve, who's a loyal listener, sent me a message after last week's countdown, and he pointed out that on July 11th, songs number 20 and number 19 had a pretty cool connection. At number 20 was OK by Forrest Frank, and right after that, at number 19 was Gonna Be All Right by Matt Maher. Steve said, that's a first for me. Two songs in a row with reassurances. I love that observation because it is so true. Sometimes without even planning it, the countdown tells a story. You know, week after week, these songs have a way of meeting us exactly where we are. And maybe that's not a coincidence. Maybe it's another reminder that God knows exactly what we need to hear when we need to hear it. So thanks, Steve, for pointing that out. And if you ever notice something else, like a little thing going on, you got to reach out and let me know. Or maybe you were listening closely just like Steve and you hear a certain lyric or even a funny coincidence on the countdown, write in and let me know all about it. You can drop me a line at 20thecountdown.com, or even better, send me a voicemail from our listener line. That telephone number is listed there at the website as well. You know, the best conversations on the show start with listeners just like yourself.
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0: Well, I have some news on the way for you. Those are three things you need to know. It's our artist news that we do every week, and it is coming up here in just a few minutes. And we're also going to be closing out this first hour of our countdown and getting into our top 10. 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
5: Hey there, Caitlin. Congratulations. 6 weeks away from having your first baby, and we're talking about irrational fears. 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
6: It's my husband, and he's terrified of styrofoam. 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I can't do it. I'll put it together, but I can't unwrap it.
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0: Well, maybe you need a little break from social media. This next artist has a devotional on the YouVersion Bible app, and it's inspired by this next song. Here is Tasha Layden with Meet Me in the Valley.
1: Number 12.

0: Artist News. Three things you need to know. Number one.
1: We've got some exciting news from Jeremy Rosato. Jeremy recently proposed to his girlfriend, Angeli, and she said yes. We always love getting to celebrate these big life moments with our artists. And after a special proposal, Jeremy shared something really special with the family and the friends who are all there to watch.
2: This is the love of my life. I had a dream almost a year ago now where the Lord showed me that we got married and we had a son. And I reached out because my cousin Noah pushed me to do it. And here we are these months later. Never in a million years thought that I would have any of the celebration without my pop here. But I just want to honor him for a second. And he loved this girl so much. And so one of the last things he ever told me was how much he loved her. And so I knew that, this was the person to spend the rest of my life with.
0: Number two.
1: The artist Natalie Lane recently took part in a cockpit karaoke session where artists are literally inside the cockpit of an airplane while it's flying. Now, she was talking about music, and she even performed a few songs along the way. Now, while flying 5,000 feet above Nashville, Tennessee, she shared a little about herself and even performed the song All Joy. She said that song was inspired by the verse in James that tells us to count it all joy when we face trials. And that's not always an easy thing to do either. She also shared that the last couple of years have taught her a lot about what real joy looks like. Here's a little clip from her singing All Joy 5,000 feet over Nashville, Tennessee in the cockpit of an airplane.
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1: You're up to date. That was three things you need to know. Now, back to the countdown with William Ryan III.
0: Well, I'm excited. This one is making a two-point climb this week. It is Chandler Moore with God, I'm Just Grateful.
1: Number 11.

0: 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That is the band Stars Go Dim with their song You Are Loved. Well, coming up here in just a minute, we're going to have your top 10 remaining songs of the week.
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2: Well, the truth is, it's always in season to be grateful. 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
0: We are halfway through this weekend's countdown. I'm William Ryan III. Thanks for being with me this weekend. Now, if you've been wondering how this thing is going to end, I'm not going to spoil it for you. Make a guess, though, and see if you're right by the end of the show. Now, the race to the top is incredibly tight. Inside this week's top five, I can tell you two songs moved up, two slipped down, and one held its spot. That means there's still plenty that can happen before we reveal this week's number one song. So don't go anywhere yet.
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7: Hey, this is Bart Millard for Mercy Me. When I had the idea for Make It Well, it came from wrestling with the hymn, It Is Well, that, you know, I've sang all my life for funerals and stuff like that. It's always during tragic times. And I realized during those difficult moments that I'm kind of lying when I say it is well with my soul, because normally it is not well with my soul. Like, the harder the times get, the harder it is to sing that song. And so I kept thinking, if I were to write this, I would make it into Make It Well, because I'm not getting through this without the help of the Holy Spirit. I think there are people in the middle of the struggle. If they think about it, it's tough to sing that it's all good, it's fine, it's well with my soul, when it really isn't, when you're in the middle of it. And so this one goes out to all those like me that are in the middle of the struggle just trying to get by.
1: Number 10.
8: Making well with my soul. 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

Jesus, could you please just sit and cry with me till I can sing, till I can sing.

0: It is their fourth week at number 10. Can you believe that? It's Mercy Me with Make It Well on 20 The Countdown magazine. Well, Micah Tyler just announced that he's going to be out on tour with Colton Dixon this October, and here they are together singing perfectly.
1: Number 9.

0: you're good.
1: That's Matthew West at number 8 this time with his song Good. Here on 20 The Countdown Magazine. Isn't it amazing how certain songs become mile markers in our lives? I mean, you hear a title and instantly you are transported back to a different season. I kind of feel that way every time we play a throwback there at the end of our first hour. And I got this message from Andrew in Pella, Iowa, who said, I've been listening to The Countdown since Natalie Grant's Keep On Shining hit the chart. I mean, that's going back a few years right there. I want to say that's like 2001, I think. And Andrew also said listening to 20 every week is one of the highlights of his week. And I love hearing stories like this because they remind me that this show is so much more than just a countdown. It's about the soundtrack to our faith. I mean, every week these songs encourage us, they remind us of God's promises, and they become part of our own stories in our lives. So maybe you've been listening for years, or maybe you just found us a few weeks ago. Either way, I'm just so glad that we get to spend this time together. Now, I want to hear your story too. You can reach me at 20thecountdown.com. 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Or you can send me a direct message on social media. We are on Facebook and on Instagram, so I can't wait to hear from you.
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0: Number 7 again this week, it's We the Kingdom with Rescue Me on 20 The Countdown Magazine. Well, they're moving up 2 spots. Here's Phil Wickham and Crowder.
1: Number 6.

0: That is Phil Wickham and Crowder. They're teaming up for that one there at number six. It's called It Really Is Amazing Grace. And they made a 2-point jump this week here on 20 The Countdown magazine. Well, I want to say a huge thank you to one of the newest members of our 20 support team. 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
0: Well, five more songs to go here on the countdown. And I mentioned at the top of this hour that there was a little bit of a shakeup in those top five. So are you curious what's going to happen? I won't keep you hanging too much longer. 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
0: 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I mean, that blows my mind to think about. We are so thankful for each and every one of those radio stations. 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And they began airing 20 The Countdown on June 27th of this year. So thanks for jumping on board, guys. Now let's hear from them.
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0: Top five. Well, this is a pretty cool fun fact here for you. Before her solo career launched, she was singing background vocals for artists like Ann Wilson, Megan Woods, and Danny Gokey, which she actually recorded from a closet at her dad's house where she was living while taking care of him. It is Jamie McDonald up next, and here she is to tell us about Ain't No Way.
5: God loves telling stories, and, you know, there's a Bible full of history of the ways that God showed up for his people, you know, just in the nick of time, just when you thought all odds were stacked against you. He shows up and does miracles. He does the unthinkable. And, you know, there's so many instances in my life where I can look back and say, he really has never, ever failed me. And it's funny because when you get in a situation and it's not looking so good, it's so easy for us to freak out and just say, God, where are you? Have you forgotten about me? And this song, Ain't No Way, is just all about that declaration. There's no way you're going to let me down. You've been there for me time and time again. As I look back over my life, there's not one time that you failed me, and you're going to show up for me now. And that's what Ain't No Way is all about.
13: Number 5.

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1: That is Jamie McDonald back at number 5 again this week with Ain't No Way on 20 The Countdown magazine. Well, are you ready to find out who won between those two new songs that I played last week right around this time? It's our future fan favorite, and one of those songs was from Rachel Purcell called Keep Going. The other one was from Rin Collective called Evergreen. We tallied up all of those votes that came in this last week, and it looks like the song that has the most was Rin Collective. Here they are singing Evergreen on 20, The Countdown magazine.
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0: That is Evergreen from Ren Collective, the winning future fan favorite here on 20 The Countdown Magazine. Well, we get to do it all over again, just like we do every week. And this is fun. Some new music for you to preview and vote on. It is called our future fan favorite. And the first pick that I have to play for you this week, it's a new one from For King and Country. It's called What If I Told You. Check it out.
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That is for King & Country's new song there called What If I Told You. That's the first pick this week for the future fan favorite. Okay, I have another one for you. This is from Ben Fuller, and it's featuring Carrie Underwood. Here is If It Was Up To Me. If it was up.

0: That is Ben Fuller's new song there featuring Carrie Underwood. It's called If It Was Up to Me. The one that you heard before that was from For King and Country, and that one was called What If I Told You. Those are this week's picks.
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0: The band Elevation Rhythm is up next, and they are dropping down a couple of spots to this one. Here they are singing Washed.
2: Number 4.

0: It is Elevation Rhythm dropping down two spots to number four here on 20 The Countdown Magazine. That's their song called Washed. And by the way, they have a new song out with Josiah Queen called Amazing, which it's amazing. But don't you love how new music's always coming out? I mean, every week there's something new to discover. We did something really cool at our website at 20thecountdown.com. We have this new feature up there. 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I mean, it may be from some artists that you've heard of, or maybe some that you've never heard from before. But great way to stay on top of what's happening in the Christian music industry there. You got to go check it out. 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And we also put it up on social media, too. So if you're following us on Instagram or on Facebook, then you'll make sure you see it there, too. But we've made it real easy for you to add those songs to your playlist. And who knows? One of these brand new releases could be climbing the countdown before you know it. So check out this week's New Music Friday, and let me know which song that you end up hitting on repeat.
1: Coming up,
0: well, included in our top three remaining songs of the week, we have one more story behind the song that I can't wait for you to hear. And we're going to find out who's the number one spot this week. Is it going to be Cece Winans again? You know, she made that comeback there. Or is it going to be someone new? I don't know. We're going to find out together here in just a few minutes.
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4: Oh, hang on again. 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
0: Well, Josiah Queen is making a 1-point climb into our top three this week with his song Demons. And here he is to tell us about writing this one.
7: I wrote this song with a couple of close friends, and it really comes from a journey of battling depression and anxiety through different seasons of my life. The enemy has tried to attack my mind, but I've learned there is real power in the name of Jesus. When his name is spoken, darkness has to leave. This song is a declaration that fear doesn't win and lies don't get the final say. If you've been fighting battles in your mind too, I hope this song reminds you that there's hope and there's freedom.
1: Number three.

0: It is Josiah Queen in the number 3 spot this week with his song Demons on 20 The Countdown magazine. Well, this artist was just at number 1 last weekend, and she was back there after taking a 2-week break. Here is CeCe Wynes in this spot with her song Worthy of It All on 20.
1: Number 2. Oh!

0: She is at number two this week. That is CeCe Winans with Worthy of It All on 20 The Countdown magazine. Now, that's after her being at number one last week. And 2 weeks before that, she was at number one as well. So just had a little break in there. But she's been doing something cool this weekend. Her and her daughter, Ashley, they are hosting a three-day conference in Nashville, Tennessee this weekend. It's called Generations Live. That'll unite generations through worship, messages, and conversations. And it's kind of cool because she just released a brand new devotional called Faith for Generations. It's 50 scripture-rooted devotionals about love, worship, and passing faith on to that next generation. So I'm sure she's going to be like teaching some material from that and sharing it with everybody there in Nashville. It's going to be a great time. Well, don't forget to cast your vote for this week's future fan favorite. I played some new clips a little while ago for you. 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
1: Coming up.
0: All right. Well, CeCe Winans was there at number two this week, and she was at number one last week. Then we're going to make room for a new number one song here in just a minute. Now, any guesses as to who it might be? If you've been keeping really close attention to the whole countdown, then you might already know. But I'm not going to spoil it for you. I'm going to let you be surprised as we find out together here in just a few moments.
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5: Got Shalane here, and what's your irrational fear?
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6: He will not go to the linoleum. If there's anything in the way, he will not go through the living room to outside. He freaks out and will go back and forth and look at the door and will not go. So you have to clear all the paths, and you have to... We have a little runner now for part of the way to the kitchen, and then he'll go.
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8: Bad Counselors follows Grayson and Tyler, two goofy fraternity brothers nowhere near graduation from partying, who pose as Christian camp counselors to knock out court-ordered community service. A drunken night sets off a chain of coincidences that pulls them toward real connection and real faith. The script leans on some Christian stereotypes played for laughs, but it's genuinely funny, well-written, and pulls together into a feel-good ending with real heart behind it. Parents should know the film leans on scenes of heavy drinking and drunkenness along with other immoral behavior to sell that dark-to-light turnaround. Movie Guide advises some caution for older children due to scenes of heavy drinking and drunkenness and other immoral behaviors which are used to show a strong dark-to-light character arc.

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3: 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This is our brand new number one song this week, so I'm excited for this one. Here is Wait For Me.
4: Number one. Hey.

0: after 17 weeks here on 20 The Countdown Magazine. It is your new number one song this week. It is from Zach Williams. It's called Wait For Me. Congratulations to him for hitting that top spot. I mean, that was a 2-point jump to land there, so no easy thing to do here on The Countdown. Well, hey, if you reached out to me on our website this weekend and sent me a message, or if you called our listener line, thanks for doing that. 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I'm William Ryan III, and I will talk to you again next time.
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15: 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I'm your host, Kurt Wallace. I hope you're having a great weekend. And as we spend some time together this weekend, remember these words from 2 Timothy chapter 2, verse 15. Do your best to present yourself to God as one approved, a worker who does not need to be ashamed and who correctly handles the word of truth. On this weekend show, Forrest Frank is here. He'll talk about his journey during his high school and college days. Micah Tyler will be here to give us his perspective on social media. That should be good. Crowder talks about one of his most memorable worship experiences. And Jason Gray is here to share the story behind a brand new song of his called The Land of the Living. Rachel has the latest in Christian music news. We have future hits from Jason Gray with Sanctus Real, that one I talked about just a moment ago. And another brand new song from Tim Timmons. It's going to be a great show, and we're glad you're listening this weekend. As we kick things off with Matt Maher and his song, Gonna Be All Right.
6: Number 20.

0: Gonna be all right. It's Matt Maher in at number 20 this week on the Weekend Top 20 Countdown. And you know, some conversations are just too good to wait until next weekend. 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Now back to the Weekend Top 20 Countdown. And this past week, we had a chance to talk with Forrest Frank. And Forrest took a few minutes to talk to us about the path that led him to where he is today. Listen.
1: Well, I grew up in a like Baptist non-denominational home. And so like I grew up in the church. And when I was 8, I would say I like gave my life to Christ. But I don't know if I like really did. Or maybe I did at that point or something. But fast forward to later in high school, I started to kind of stray from the faith and started to kind of like, I don't even know. It's like give in to like curiosity, and then curiosity kind of builds into like temptations and building into temptations, and basically just started like giving into sin really. And when I started college specifically, I was like, I want to go into college as like, just me. I don't want to be the like good Christian guy. Like I won like in eighth grade, I won like most representative student. So I was like the very like well put together kid on the outside. Mm. Then on the inside, I had like struggles and stuff.
0: Sharing the story behind his teenage and college years. That is Forrest Frank. Thank you, Forrest. And speaking of Forrest Frank, he's up next with his song. Okay.
2: Number 19.

0: How about that one? Forrest Frank, Okay. It comes in at number 19 on the weekend Top 20 Countdown. And if you're like me and your weekend playlist isn't complete until the countdown's on, well, we've got something for you for the rest of the week. 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We're there at Weekend Top 20 Countdown. Give us a follow there. Join the conversation. We'll see you there on Instagram. And let's see who we got up next. Oh, look at this. Toby Mac. He's up next with his new one, Lord, It Feels Good.
1: Number 18.

0: 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Toby Mac at number 18 on the weekend Top 20 Countdown. On last week's Countdown, Elevation Rhythm had the number 3 song, Washed.
1: Oh, hallelujah, I've been washed in the water.
0: Matthew West stepped back to the number 2 spot with his song, Good.
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0: worthy of it all. CeCe Winans, will she make it 3 weeks in a row at number one? Well, stay with us and we'll find out together here on the Weekend Top 20 Countdown. We're coming up. It's the top 17 songs. Micah Tyler is here to share some thoughts on social media. And we'll hear a future hit from Tim Timmons. 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
0: This is the Weekend Top 20 Countdown. I'm your host, Kurt Wallace. Thank you for listening this weekend. And we're right back into the countdown with Bay Turner and his song, Somebody's Praying.
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0: Now, let's take a look at a song that we think may be a future hit someday here on the countdown. This weekend, it's a brand new song from Tim Timmons. You might remember him from the Mercy Me, I Can Only Imagine 2 movie, right? His song is called The Way We Love, and it's our choice for this week's future hit on the Weekend Top 20 Countdown. Take a listen.

0: Your future hit on the weekend top 20 countdown is called The Way We Love. That is Tim Timmons. And if you'd like to tell us what you think of Tim's brand new song, log on to our website and tell us at weekendtop20countdown.com. Well, this past week, we talked with Micah Tyler, and we asked Micah if he had a perspective or an opinion on social media and the impact it has on today's generation. And here's what Micah said.
1: The social media thing to me is such a hard thing because I feel like that before all this kind of shook, I mean, it makes people feel so lonely. Like it makes you feel like you have to, like we're only getting the highlight reel of everyone's life. And so I think a lot of times teenagers in particular will look and see what either celebrities have or what their friends are showing. And listen, there's no telling how many filters and how many selfies it took to get the perfect post, to post on there and what they, you know, whatever that took. And so I think that we play this comparison game, which, you know, I've heard this quote attributed to a half dozen different people, C.S. Lewis. I think it was Teddy Roosevelt who said that comparison is the thief of joy. And so I think that that's a struggle that I see with teenagers, that they're constantly comparing themselves to everyone else's perfect. They're trying to compare it to their everyday life. But also with social media, I've been so impressed that, like, I mean, youth groups are still, like, they know how to have an online Bible service right now because they know how to be connected to the internet. They know how to encourage each other. They know how to stay connected. Like, there's kids who aren't going to graduate from high school that are probably talking to the people that they went to school with just as much, if not more, because of messaging each other and because of being able to use technology to do those things. And so it's been neat to see how I think this has brought out the best in people and the worst in people. But man, I always want to cheer on the best. I always want to look at it and say, man, people are resilient. I pray that what COVID-19 is teaching these students right now and these teenagers right now is going to make our world so much better 10 years from now, whenever they're the ones out there running it.
0: Sharing his thoughts on social media's challenges and benefits, that's Micah Tyler. Thank you, Micah. And speaking of challenges and benefits, it's Micah Tyler. This is his song, Perfectly.
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1: 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Number 16 on the weekend top 20 countdown. Okay, stay with us here on the countdown. The top 15 songs in the world are coming up. And Rachel James is back with more Christian music news when we return to more of the weekend top 20 countdown.
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5: I was just thinking about identity theft. I think a version of this happens to all of us. I'm not talking about credit cards or anything like that. I'm talking about the people who get the diagnosis, or you've gone through a heartbreak of a failed marriage, or you have this background noise that tells you you have failed and it keeps parading itself past you. In case your identity has been stolen, here's what the Bible says about your identity. From Ephesians, I'm alive in Christ. From Romans, I am free from the law of sin and death. From Isaiah, I am far from oppression and will not live in fear. From 1 John, I am born of God and the evil one does not touch me. And there's so much more, I'm not even scratching the surface. Dive in. 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
1: 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I'm Kurt Wallace. I hope you're having a great weekend. Psalm 86 says, teach me your ways, O Lord, that I may live according to your truth. Grant me purity of heart so that I may honor you. 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

0: Pastor Taryn Wells. 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And here at The Countdown, we'd love to keep the conversation going after The Countdown wraps up. 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And Catherine said, no, I didn't watch it. I have no interest in soccer. I just kept up with the recap on the news. I'm with you there, Catherine. I think a lot of people, you know, maybe started to understand soccer a little bit better, and it's not a very high-scoring sport, is it? 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
2: Elevation Rhythm has a brand new live album out, and it's named after the song you've been hearing everywhere. It's called Washed, named after their current number one single that recently topped all four major Christian radio charts simultaneously. That's a pretty significant milestone for the collective, and this album feels like a natural way to mark that moment. But it's more than just a snapshot of one night. The nine-song project was recorded live during weekly youth nights at Elevation Church in Charlotte, North Carolina. So it's really a documentation of an entire season of worship and what God has been doing in the lives of young people through that. Creative director Josh Holiday described it as trying to put in a bottle what God has been doing in their youth. And if the album has you wanting to experience it live, Elevation Rhythm is heading out on the Wash Tour this fall, hitting multiple cities for two nights of worship each, along with run clubs and Bible studies built around community. Tickets are available now at elevationworship.com.
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1: 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Number 13 on the Weekend Top 20 Countdown. I'm Kurt Wallace. Coming up, we got the 12 biggest songs in the country for you and the results of last week's online poll about the World Cup soccer tournament. 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
4: Okay, this just happened. 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They begin to respond. It's like, oh, my mom is smart, or my dad is smart. And this is awesome because it has been a long dry spell. Katie, she was watching her mommy eat ice cream from a coffee mug. She just took the Ben and Jerry's and dumped the whole thing in her cup so that her fingers wouldn't get cold. And Katie looked at her and went, whoa, I still have so much to learn.
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1: Welcome back, my friends, to the Weekend Top 20 Countdown. I'm your host, Kurt Wallace. And you know, music has a funny way of showing up exactly when we need it. One song can become a reminder that we're not alone, right? Another one becomes the soundtrack of a brand new chapter in our life. And if that's happened to you, don't keep it to yourself. Give us a call. Tell us that story. On the Weekend Top 20 Countdown toll-free comment line, the number is 888-295 and the word show. That's 888-295 and the word show. Now we're back to the countdown. Pat Barrett, he's up next with I've Got a Fire.
2: Number 12.

0: I've Got a Fire. Pat Barrett in at number 12 on the weekend top 20 countdown. Hey, don't forget, each week we conduct an informal poll on our website. And when we asked you last time, are you watching the World Cup? Well, 6% of you answered, stopped watching once the USA lost. Another 6% said, yes, but I'm not American. 20% replied, yes, go USA. And a big 68% of you said, nope, we're not watching. Now, on this week's poll, we'd like to know this. Who's your favorite fictional superhero? Is it Batman, Spider-Man, Superman, Wonder Woman, or I never really got into superheroes? Where's Larry Boy on that list? Let us know who your favorite fictional superhero is at WeekendTop20Countdown.com. Larry Boy should be on there. I'm just saying. Now it's back to the countdown with Carly Ann Taylor. She should definitely be here on the show. It's Why Should I Worry?
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0: 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Carly Ann Taylor at number 11 on the Weekend Top 20 Countdown. I'm Kurt Wallace. 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Thank you so much for doing that today. Coming up, we got your top 10 favorite songs on our way to the number one song in the country. 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
0: We're back. It's the second half of the Weekend Top 20 Countdown. Thanks for listening this weekend. I'm Kurt Wallace. In John 14:6, Jesus said, "I am the way, the truth, and the life. No one can come to the Father except through me." Each weekend, the Weekend Top 20 Countdown is heard on some great radio stations all over North America, like our friends at WCTL in Erie, Pennsylvania, the home of Mornings with Dan and Lori. The morning show has a cute little cartoon picture of those two in the studio this weekend. That's pretty cool. Thank you, Dan and Lori and WCTL. And on Spirit FM 90.5 in Tampa Bay, Florida, the home of the morning show with Davis Watts and Maria Pendleton. What a beautiful part of the country. Thank you, Spirit FM, for airing the show every weekend. And thank you for listening to the Weekend Top 20 Countdown. And we're right back to the countdown, kicking off the top 10 with Mercy Me and Make It Well.
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0: Mercy Me, Make It Well, the number 10 song on the weekend Top 20 Countdown. I'm Kurt Wallace. And you know, it's hard to believe that in some parts of the country, we're already talking about back to school season, right? When I was a kid, it was like Memorial Day and then Labor Day, right? That long of a summer. Now it's a lot shorter for some parts. But you know, some things haven't changed, like back to school shopping. When I was a kid back in the 70s, yeah, I'm that old, school shopping usually meant a stack of spiral notebooks, right? A fresh pack of pencils. Yeah, pencils. Crayons. Maybe a Trapper Keeper if you were lucky. You'd sharpen every pencil before the first day. And there was just something about opening up a brand new notebook with those perfectly blank pages, wasn't there? Well, these days, the supply list might include a laptop, a tablet, chargers, and passwords instead of pencils and paper. Technology has changed a lot, hasn't it? But you know, some things haven't changed at all. Every school year still feels like a fresh start. New teachers, new friends, new opportunities, a new chance to learn, to grow, and maybe even become a little better than you were the year before. And those fresh starts with back to school kind of makes me think about God, because God's in the business of fresh starts too. No matter what this year or this week has looked like, God's grace is always new, isn't it? So whether you're filling a notebook or just opening up a blank screen, here's hoping that you step into this new season with hope, purpose, and the confidence that God is writing a beautiful story in your life. Now let's get back to the weekend Top 20 Countdown, where we're up to the latest from Crowder, who told us the story about one of his first worship experiences. Listen.
1: The thing that made worship really click for me, it was actually, it's kind of bizarre, maybe a little atypical to what you might expect me to say, but it was after a worship service we had here in Waco, Texas at our church. It was like one of those mornings when everything felt like it was clicking. I mean, the music was just, it was just incredibly moving. The congregation was totally into it. And so we got done and we're in the hallway after the deal, feeling pretty good about our role in the morning, going, oh man, that was just incredible. And then this student that goes to school at Baylor, she comes around the corner chasing this little bitty 4 or 5 year old kid who's just screaming, and she's like running after the little kid. And I thought about this girl who sacrificed the moment we just had together in a corporate setting to chase little kids around. And I thought, man, that's the picture of worship right there. Is whose experience this morning is more true? And for me, it was more than the songs and more than the experience even of music. It was this girl who's sacrificing and being obedient to what God's called her to do, and that's just to serve the folks that she's around. So that was just a changing moment for me, for sure.
0: Crowder sharing a moment when he saw how worship was more than just music. I love that. Thank you, David. And speaking of Crowder, he's up next with his buddy Phil Wickham. This is called It Really Is Amazing Grace.
2: Number 9.

0: Phil Wickham, Crowder. It really is Amazing Grace. 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
0: Rachel James is here with that.
2: Matthew West has announced his 14th studio album, and he's got a new single to go along with it. The album is called Jesus is King, due out September 25th. And Matthew said he needed to make this record as much as he needed anyone else to hear it. Life has a way of making fears, failures, and the noise of the world feel bigger than they really are. And these songs became a reminder to his own heart that none of those things get the final word. Only Jesus does. The first single is called Back to Jesus, and it's out now. It's a song for anyone who has wandered, carried shame, or believed the lie that there's no way back. He comes into this album fresh off his 39th number one song and with a sold-out performance at Red Rocks Amphitheater coming up on August 4th alongside Chris Tomlin. The Jesus is King tour kicks off September 10th with 17 stops across the country. For more information, visit MatthewWest.com. I'm Rachel James with Music News.
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0: 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Okay, stay with us here on the countdown. We've got the top 7 songs in the country coming up for you. And Jason Gray is here to share the story behind his song called Land of the Living. 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
0: Now it's time to take a look at another song that we think may be a future hit someday here on the Countdown. This weekend, it's a brand new song from Jason Gray and Sanctus Real. The song is called Land of the Living. And Jason recently stopped by the studio and he shared his thoughts about that song. Listen.
2: Land of the Living was inspired by Psalm 27:13. I love this verse because it reminds me that our hope is not only eternal, right? That, because in some ways it can be easier to believe that eventually God is going to make everything right, that given enough time, he will work all things together for the good of those who love him. And that is good news, but sometimes I need help right now. And this psalm speaks to that. It says, I remain confident of this. I will see the goodness of the Lord in the land of the living, here and now in this life, while I still draw breath. And that's a good reminder that our hope is not only eternal, but it's for right now, maybe when I need it the most.
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0: Jamie McDonald has quite the life story. She really does. And boy, what a great song there. It's Ain't No Way, number 6, here on the Weekend Top 20 Countdown. 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The 5 biggest songs in the country are coming up. And in Philippians chapter 4, Paul tells us some things that we should think on. 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
4: 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This might be a little bit of a confession. Please bear with me. You haven't experienced heartbreak until you've been thinking about leftovers. You know there's one plate left. You think about it all day long. You get home. The coast is clear. You make it to the refrigerator. You open it up, and somebody's already eaten it. 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
0: 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I'm Kurt Wallace. You are listening to The Weekend Top 20 Countdown. I hope you're having a good weekend. And Philippians chapter 4, verse 8 tells us, finally, brothers and sisters, whatever is true, whatever is noble, whatever is right, whatever is pure, whatever is lovely, whatever is admirable, if anything is excellent or praiseworthy, think about such things. That's a pretty good list there. And we know you're busy people sometimes, and you may not be able to hear the countdown on this great radio station when it airs on the air, right? Well, the good news is you can always catch up on our podcast page. 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

0: Demons with a small D, by the way. Josiah Queen at number 5 on the weekend Top 20 Countdown. And this may be a surprise to you, but one of my favorite parts of the weekend Top 20 Countdown isn't actually counting down the songs. It's actually hearing your stories. Yeah, every week on our comment line, we get to hear how God has used a song at the right moment, at the right time, to touch your life. So if there's a song that maybe carried you through a tough season this week, so if there's a song maybe that carried you through a tough time this week, maybe answered a prayer, or just wouldn't leave your heart, I mean, you couldn't get it out of your head, we'd love to hear that story. Our toll-free comment line, it's open right now at 888-295 and the word show. That's 888-295 and the word show. Now we're back to the countdown. Matthew West is up next, the former number one song. This is called Good.
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1: Matthew West still in the top five with that one. Good is at number four this week on the Weekend Top 20 Countdown. And you know, radio used to be like a one-way conversation. Well, not anymore. We'd love connecting with you during the week, too. 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Behind-the-scene moments, artist highlights, maybe a few surprises along the way. Come on, come hang out with us on Instagram. You'll find us under the name The Weekend Top 20 Countdown. And you'll find us going back to the countdown now with Zach Williams and his song Wait For Me.
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0: Zach Williams, Wait For Me. It's number 3 on the Weekend Top 20 Countdown. Okay, stay with us here on the countdown. 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And listener Bob Ballard tells us if he was watching the World Cup or not. 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
3: And the impossible question, 64% of teens did this when it came to their schoolwork. 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
5: A Castle of Our Own on Hallmark Plus. An overworked architect named Marley takes her teenage daughter Lily on a beach trip to Cannon Cove after her ex-husband Dan cancels their plans. Marley's buried in work demands, and Lily feels ignored and shut out. The trip is supposed to fix that. At the cabin, Marley meets Adam, a compassionate contractor, and the two end up teaming up for a sandcastle competition. It's a slow-burn romance, more about healing than fireworks, wrapped in a lot of scenic charm. The film builds around wholesome, good characters throughout. Religion never comes up directly, but moral principles run through every scene. The story leans into themes of co-parenting, work/life balance, and unexpected love, all set against the picturesque backdrop of Cannon Cove, with an emphasis on positivity and character, even when things get hard. The real question hanging over it all, can Marley and Adam trust anyone else again after their own divorces? Movie Guide advises light caution due to the topic of divorce.

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2: 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I'm Kurt Wallace. This is the Weeknd Top 20 Countdown with two songs to go. And after 2 weeks at number one, CeCe Winans steps back to the number two spot with her song Worthy of It All.
1: Number two.

0: such a good song. After 2 weeks at number one, CeCe won and steps back to number two with her song Worthy of It All on the Weekend Top 20 Countdown. And before we hear the new number one song in the country, we turn back to our Facebook page where listener Bob Ballard sent us a note in response to our poll question, are you watching or did you watch the World Cup? And Bob said, I watched some of it, but one game was special as I watched as one of my grandsons was a student that accompanied one of the players onto the field during opening ceremony. Come on, how cool is that? What a thrill for him and for you guys too. Thanks, Bob, for sending us that note. We appreciate you reaching out to us. We're glad you're one of our Facebook friends. And if you'd like to be our friend, just like Bob, the grandpa of one of those famous kids walking the players onto the field at the World Cup and more than 15,000 other listeners, just go to facebook.com/weekendtop20countdown or look for the Facebook link on our website, which is weekendtop20countdown.com. 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Stepping up from number three to number one, Elevation Rhythm and Washed is the number one song in the country on the Weekend Top 20 Countdown.
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0: 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Congratulations. 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The Weekend Top 20 Countdown is produced by Jason Burrows. Our executive producers are Ken Farley and Brandon Rabar. The show is written by Wes Shadler and Katie Hansconnect. And Rachel James is always here with the latest in Christian music news. Next week, we get to do it all again. And I hope you'll join us as we count down the top 20 Christian songs in America. Until then, from the Wallace household, I am Kurt Wallace. Finally getting some ripe tomatoes out of the garden. And boy, they are delicious this year. My wife, Amy, she has one of them green thumbs. I'm glad she does. So good. Have a wonderful weekend. God bless you. And we'll talk to you next week.
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9: With SRN News, I'm Keith Peters in Washington. Mediators have made progress in efforts to bring the United States and Iran back to negotiations and prevent an all-out war in the Middle East. President Trump says Iran asked for more talks with the U.S.
10: Their people said, please don't shoot last night, the night before, two nights. Don't do it. You know, we're having good talks. So we'll see what happens. I think there's a good chance that something could happen. And if it does, good. If it doesn't, we go back to doing what we were doing 2 days ago.
9: The U.S. has paused attacks after targeting Iranian areas in response to Iran firing at ships in the Strait of Hormuz. A fatality at the Berlin Pride Festival leaves locals and visitors wondering how the city will recover.
11: Hundreds of thousands had come to Berlin Pride to celebrate on Saturday, though it's unclear how many were still at the festival by late evening. According to police, a white van drove into the Tiergarten Park around 10 p.m. and hit several people before colliding with a tree. Police say a woman was killed. On Monday, mourners bring flowers at a memorial at the Brandenburg Gate. One person died as a result of the Pride event. The attack did not occur at the festival, but along its route at the closing party, the van drove into a crowd that was likely a mix of festival goers and other locals or visitors. I'm Charles Villadesma.
9: Seattle's mayor says a 15-year-old has been arrested after a shootout that killed three people and left at least four others injured at a food festival near Seattle's Space Needle. The teen was being held in juvenile detention for investigation of firearms violations and first-degree assault. Authorities said Monday they're still looking for a second suspect, but that they could not rule out whether that individual was among those killed. On Wall Street, the Dow dropped by 262 points, the Nasdaq dropped 43. This is SRN News. The State Department promotes life.
12: One of the first tasks Secretary Marco Rubio says has been assigned to him by President Trump is eliminating all U.S. aid dollars going to any foreign organization or group that promotes abortion. Rubio has announced sweeping restrictions on funding for overseas abortion NGOs, which will impact up to $30 billion in aid. These new restrictions build on the work that American pro-life groups have been doing for years in Africa. Michael Harrington reporting.
9: Church groups in Cuba have begun distributing hundreds of boxes of humanitarian aid from the U.S. in two towns near the capital. The aid is being handed out in this way because the Trump administration does not trust the communist government to do the job. Church officials say the food and hygiene kits will be distributed to the most vulnerable Cuban families first. The boxes contain enough food to meet a family's needs for 10 days. This is SRN News. A new global wealth report shows the United States created more new millionaires than any other country last year. More from correspondent Ken Lorman.
13: According to the UBS Global Wealth Report 2026, the U.S. added more than 441,000 new millionaires in 2025, nearly half of all newly created millionaires worldwide. United Kingdom was a distant second with 43,000, followed by France. The report highlights continued growth in American wealth creation despite ongoing economic challenges. Ken Lorman reporting.
9: A new platform from the Democratic Socialists of America is sparking attacks. The DSA's Workers Deserve More program proposes sweeping changes like abolishing the Senate and allowing all permanent U.S. residents to vote. More details at SRNNews.com. From Washington, I'm Keith Peters reporting.
4: The impossible question. Close to 64% of teenagers have done this when it comes to their schoolwork. What have they done?
14: I'm just going to say instant messaging, possibly.
15: Do their homework on a computer?
14: How about Google search?
16: Is it they posted their homework?
4: No. The answer actually is they've turned in an assignment with no capitalization or any punctuation, and they thought it was good. I had a son once who wouldn't get his grades back from his English professor, and he is so riled up until I was riled up. And so I said, show me your correspondence with his teacher. And he showed me an email, English teacher, no punctuation, no capitalization. Really, I couldn't blame the professor.
17: Angel 95, thank you for everybody who's come by our booth at the Riley County Fair. It will conclude later this evening, so be sure you get out there early. Some of the exhibits will be closing early. So get out there tonight early, the final night of the Riley County Fair. Enjoy some fair food and check out all the other exhibits there. And, of course, the carnival. We'll be running one last night, a wristband for $33. We'll let you ride all the rides for the entire evening. So the livestock sale, important part of the activities this evening. That, of course, supports the 4-H'ers who've raised their livestock. It's the annual auction. Your participation helps provide vital financial assistance that allows members to continue pursuing their livestock projects, build valuable life skills, and grow as future leaders in agriculture. You're welcome to attend, bid, and make a meaningful impact in the lives of Riley County's young people. Great organization, 4-H. And thank you for joining us for the Riley County Fair again. One last evening. It's tonight. See you there.
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3: 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For the overnight low, expect 72 and 88 for your high on Tuesday, Wednesday, thundershowers and 88. 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
1: Enola Holmes is back, but this time even her own wedding can't stay drama-free. Her ceremony to Lord Tewkesbury gets interrupted when her brother, the famous detective Sherlock Holmes, is kidnapped, and Enola Tewkesbury and their friends band together to track him down. The mystery tangles up a military cover-up, an old enemy, and a stash of lost treasure. Millie Bobby Brown is as charming as ever, but the movie entertains without the intrigue of its predecessors. The plot offers little action, and it starts to feel repetitive. The story itself lacks real construction, leaving the villain's motivation unclear beyond a vague desire to create chaos. And fans of the earlier films might find this one dull by comparison. Still, it carries a real moral thread, with Enola and her friends fighting to bring a criminal to justice, uncover the truth behind the cover-up, and return the stolen treasure. One scene even makes a point of showing mercy to someone who's done wrong. The film features light violence and suspense, some light alcohol use, and one obscenity. Movie Guide advises caution for older children.
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2: 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For the overnight low, expect 72 and 88 for your high on Tuesday. 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

joy of the Lord is my strength. What a way to start our time together here on worship. I'm Andy Christman. Thanks for joining me and millions around the world as we lift our voices and sing as we give our great God the praise that he deserves. I'm excited to have this time with you today. So come on, let's continue to lift up a voice of praise with music from SEU Worship. 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

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I'm Andy Christman. 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While you're there, make sure you check out my podcast. It's called 1 Degree of Andy. Hey, we're just getting started. More great songs of worship are coming up right now. This is

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taken straight out of Psalm 92. That's music from Chris Tomlin with How Good It Is. I'm Andy Christman. Welcome to worship wherever you are, whatever you're doing. Take a moment. Lift your hands. Lift your voices. Sing to our great God. He is worthy of all our praise. Here's music now from Celebration Music. And this is worship.

Psalm 92 says, "Those who are planted in the house of the Lord shall flourish in the courts of our God. They shall still bear fruit in old age. They shall be fresh and flourishing to declare that the Lord is upright. He is my rock, and there is no unrighteousness in him." Wow, what a thing to say that our God is faithful and righteous, and he deserves to be praised. So let's continue to sing and sing loudly. I'm Andy Christman. This is Worship.

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1: 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It stitches together episodes like The Pool, The Creek, Camping, Granddad, and Explorers, each one built around outdoor settings where imagination and pretend play drive the story. It's the same heart that's made Bluey a hit with parents and kids alike. A blue heeler pup and her family navigating everyday life in Australia, one backyard adventure at a time. It's low stakes, gentle viewing, built for rewatching on a rainy afternoon, and it never loses sight of what made the original series so beloved. The show honors the preciousness of childhood and the real challenges of modern parenting while promoting friendship, family, adventure, and the simple wonders of childhood as time passes. It's a heartwarming watch that offers just as many lessons for the grown-ups in the room as it does for the kids. While there is light cartoon violence, Movie Guide finds Bluey compilation suitable for all ages.
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That's music from Passion and Brooke Lichard Wood with Garment of Praise. I'm Andy Christman. Thanks for joining me today for worship. I would love to hear from you this week. You can find me on Facebook, X, Instagram, YouTube, and at my website, andychristman.com. Let's continue to sing now with music from Red Rocks. This is worship.

Our Father which art in heaven, hallowed be thy name. Thy kingdom come, thy will be done in earth as it is in heaven. Give us this day our daily bread, and forgive us our sins, as we forgive those who sin against us. And lead us not into temptation, but deliver us from evil. For thine is the kingdom and the power and the glory forever. And everyone said, amen. Let's continue to sing. Our God is worthy of our praise. I'm Andy Christman. This is worship. What?